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What a crazy Thursday, am I right? It's been wild. And a hot one. Just like that Santana Rob Thomas song. Anywho, we'll just get back to the music. Shout out to Oma and Kai. Shout out to everybody listening. Shout out to Lupo Crew. I know y'all gonna do something right now, you know. But shout out to everybody out there, far and wide. New and old. Here we go. Let's get back to the music.

needle on the record. Put the needle on the record. Put the needle on the record. Put the needle on the record. Put the needle on the record. Put the needle on the record. Put the needle on the record. Put the needle on the record. Put the needle on the record.

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In other words, if you take the fundamental idea that the whole universe, all its forms, is a form of biological game, it's a dancing thing, dancing.

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We couldn't do it without you all. My name is DJ AK, AKA Frank Sriracha, and this is Expander here on 97.1 FM WXOX LP Louisville, artxfm.com. Yeah, we've been grooving. I'm breaking a sweat. It's hot out here. So yeah, gonna end the night with a couple more tracks. Be sure to stick around for Humble Offerings with Elijah Humble coming on at 9 for the last 10 minutes or so. Gonna play some random songs, switch up the vibe. Next track is called So Cold, which is not the truth out here. It's actually so hot. But this next track is called So Cold by Balu Bugretta, and we'll see where the night takes us. Shout out to all the listeners. Thanks for tuning in.

The track you're listening to in the background is called Say Something by Royal Otis. Been listening to them a lot lately. Wish I could go see them live. That'd be cool. Anywho, my name is DJ AK, aka Frank Sriracha. Thank you so much for tuning in and checking out Expander tonight. We're done. We're in with one track, and then we'll see you guys next Thursday. Take care. Stay cool. Love you all.

All right, good evening, folks. It's 9 o'clock here in Louisville, Kentucky. 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The top of Humble Offerings, you just heard Expander with DJ AK, a.k.a. Frank Sriracha. And yeah, it's hot. It's hot down here, folks. And the humidity's not that bad. That's the scary part. But it's really, really hot. So stay inside, stay cool. And we'll try to help you out with that. I'll also remind you, you can check us out over at 100.9 WXND. And just get the app on your phone. But anyways, we got some fun tunes for you. Quite the grab bag, so I hope you enjoy it. Right now we got the Louisville band Doom Gong. You can see them at Waterfront Wednesday here in a few weeks. And that'll be pretty cool. Also with the band House Plan. On the eve of Bourbon and Beyond, which is coming up. Music fans. Anyways, we got kind of a, like I said, a grab bag, especially here for the first set. So I'm just going to let this one ride out and we'll see where it goes. And I will talk to you here in a bit. But thanks again for keeping it here and stopping by. 97.1 WXOX LP Louisville.

All right, folks, we're back. How's it going out there? Hope you're staying cool. It's 9:17 p.m. You're listening to 97.1 WXOX. 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All right. Next Thursday is Gift for Good. This is it. It's creeping up on us. It's done here. Next week. 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I mean, even right now. But, I mean, if you could wait just till next Thursday, set a reminder on your phone. You can do those things now. And, kind of join the fun, because you can kind of match. You got different time spots during the day where there's like drawings, and it's a lot of fun. So and it's good for the whole neighborhood and community and city. So a lot of nonprofits win, so it's a lot of good stuff. Anyway, so you'll be hearing more about that. Alright, tell you about a new program called Ya Tu Sabes, featuring DJ Dre, DJ 1999, and DJ Guaya Beats. Ya Tu Sabes is all about sharing a love for Cuban music released throughout the years, whether it's a classic tunes or current hits. DJ Dre, DJ 1999, and DJ Guaya Beats will highlight the common threads and influences of Cuban music. Don't be surprised if you find something new to groove to, and that's Sundays from 11 a.m. to noon. All right, back to the tunes. Our interlude is from my man Donny Benet, off his excellent instrumental EP called Il Basso, released earlier this year on Donnyland Records. It's a tune called Mr. Tuxedo. Before that, we had Warren Zevon, a tune called Gridlock, off his album Transverse City. That was featuring some great Neil Young on guitar there towards the end. That's a really cool album, by the way. Then we had some live stuff from Phil Manzanera from Roxy Music, featuring his old bandmate Brian Eno doing Babies on Fire from 1976. And then the band The Church kicked it off with Blood Money off their album Starfish

All right, folks, how's everybody doing out there? Thanks again for staying with us here tonight. 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And again, all volunteer staff. We don't have an engineer sitting in another room right now tweaking the levels. It's just a lot of volunteers. People love music and sharing what we do every week. And you guys are a big part of that if you're listening right now. So we do need your help and your support. And we're not going to make you watch Woodstock for hours and hours like the public TV channels would do. That's when I saw Woodstock, the movie, and that was pretty cool. So anyway. Also tell you about Democracy Now! With Amy Goodman and Juan Gonzalez. Democracy Now! Is a national, daily, independent, award-winning news program hosted by journalists Amy Goodman and Juan Gonzalez. Democracy Now!'s War and Peace Report provides the audience with access to people and perspectives rarely heard in the U.S. corporate-sponsored media, including independent and international journalists, ordinary people from around the world who are directly affected by U.S. foreign policy, grassroots leaders and peace activists, artists, academics, and independent analysts. And that's Monday through Friday, 8 to 9 a.m. Get your morning news there. And I believe that's it for the announcements, other than Gift for Good. Next Thursday, it's going to be a big night. Tune in all day long, starting at midnight. Right now we got Unknown Mortal Orchestra doing The Widow. Before that we had Wooden Ships doing Lucy's Ride. AC/DC was before that, Deep in the Hole off the Flick of the Switch. You know, an AC/DC on a bad day is still better than a lot of bands. But those albums, Flick of the Switch, Fly on the Wall, there's some good stuff. Anyway, the Melvins were before that with Buck Owens off of Stag. And Ty Segall started us out with Dating off his singles collection from 07 to 2010. All right, we're going to wind down the grooves and get into some international desert blues with a guy who's going to be playing here in town in just a couple weeks. Very excited to see. It's Mdou Mokhtar. And one of the best in the world right here, folks. Get to see him down the road here. It's pretty sweet. So, been looking forward to that. But he is up next, and we got some kind of jazz funk grooves to take us to the top of the hour after that. So so glad you joined us tonight. Definitely join us next Thursday, and I'll talk at you here in a bit. 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

All right, folks, that brings us about to the end. Thank you so much for being with us here tonight. Ethan AD is ready to take over with Rock Sexy. But how about what we just listened to or listening to now? Right now, we got Donald Byrd, a tune called The Dude, off his album Electric Byrd. For that, we really only had one other tune. That was Imdu Mokhtar with Imuhar, the Injustice version of his album Tears of Injustice that came out last year on Matador. But once again, he's playing at Zanzibar here in a couple weeks. I'll be there. All right, we got some Grant Green to close us out and keep it funky and give it a little bit of class. But anyways, we'll see you next week. It's Gear for Good. Next Thursday, GearForGoodLouisville.org. And we'll see you then. And it'll be a fun time. So keep on listening to 971XOX. See you next week.

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I'm Ethan A.D. And you're tuned in to WXLX LP Louisville 97.1. 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

Shout out to Elijah Humble for all his humble offerings every Thursday from 9 to 10. We got a fantastic lineup every Thursday here, every Friday, every Sunday through Wednesday, Saturday as well. I'm Ethan AD. This is Rock Sexy with Wife of Ball. We're listening to The Cult. 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One big day of fundraising of the year, September 10th. That's next Thursday. It's going to go from midnight to midnight, so starting Wednesday night, Thursday midnight, going on to Thursday midnight. Remember, you're hustling up for some money. We need people from all 50 states, so if you know anybody out there in one of the other 50 states, tell them to give us a little something, tune in, throw us $5.

That's right. Get out in your garden. Growing season's not over. Another one's just beginning. You know, Louisville used to have a fruit tree in almost every backyard.

All the leafy greens. But we came across a jar of

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I am your DJ Martusha. 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

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I am your DJ Martusha. 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

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I'm your DJ Martusha. This is The Vogue. I'm here with you all until the end of the hour. Let's keep going.

to allow your mind to be present. We encourage you to listen with headphones so you can feel every sound more deeply. Every word is medicine. Every rhythm is a reminder. Take a deep breath in and a deep breath out. 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As we begin, just remember, this is not music.

0: 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I am your captain for this intergalactic musical voyage, DJ Charles Ray, and I got the ultimate soundtrack to take you places you've probably been or never been before. Now, I wouldn't just bring you the beasts without the stories behind them. 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
1: Hey, thank you for joining us today. That's right, Bantanauts Radio is not just about the music and the beats, it's also about the stories behind the music. So I'll be looking up some facts about the artists, the places they're from, their lyrics, to share with you during this two-hour episode.
0: 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So keep it locked right here on Bantunauts Radio. And hey, call up and win a prize, y'all. And we'll tell you more about it after these great music coming your way. So right now, we're playing Soul Africans. The name of the track is called Sex in Africa. Check it out right here, Bantanauts Radio. Stay tuned. Yeah.

0: Dizzy Club Mix. And before that, you heard a track by Hyena and Benji. The name track is called Alele. That you spell it as A-L-L-E-L-E. And before that, you heard a track by Carrie Chandler. And the name track is called Rain. And that's from the album called The Mood EP. And then before that, it was Oscar P. And the name track is called All I Do Is Think. And that's from the album called Think. And that's a cover by from Stevie Wonder. And to set it off, it's by Soul Freakins. And the name track is called Sex in Africa. Yeah, and BB with the facts, so listen up.
1: Yes, I looked up some quick facts about the two artists of the songs Alele. It's Ayena and Benji. Benji is a Tunisian DJ and producer, and he produces mostly Afro house music. And I believe that the TN behind his name is probably a reference to Tunisia. And then Ayena is also a producer of Afro house and deep house music. An interesting fact about him is that he performs anonymously, and so his real identity is not known, and he wears a mask to hide his identity.
0: Word up, BB. And underneath us right now, Black Motion. The name track is called Moya Wa Taola. Right here, Bantanos Radio. Check it out.

0: Yes, give it up for Dolly Parton. She gave us so much. And what you just heard is Purple Rain, a remake of Prince, The Revolution, Purple Rain. And before that, you heard Dolly Parton along with Motley Crue. The name track is called Home Sweet Home. And by the way, you can find the Purple Rain version of Dolly Parton from an album called Rockstar. And before that, the Motley Crue, Home Sweet Home, you can, well, there's a track by with Dolly Parton along with Ladysmith, Black Mambazo. The name track is called Knocking on Heaven's Door. And last but not least, you heard Beyonce version of Jolene from the album called Cowboy Carter. BB with the facts.
1: Yes, there are so many interesting facts about Dolly Parton. It was hard to pick which one to share. So she was born in Tennessee and came from a musical family. She learned to play the guitar at the age of 7 and had her first TV performance at the age of 10. Since 1995, Dolly Parton has been promoting reading for kids through a foundation. She had a foundation called the Dollywood Foundation. And part of the one of the programs of the foundation is called the Imagination Library, and they donate books to children until the age of 5. So each every month a kid can receive a book from the foundation, from the Imagination Library. And that song Jolene, another interesting fact, she wrote Jolene and the song I Will Always Love You on the same day in 1972.
0: Wow.
1: And both songs became very popular. I Will Always Love You became even more popular with Whitney Houston's version. And for Jolene, the song was released in 1973, and it was Dolly Parton's first hit song. And it's been covered, some sources say more than 30 times, other sources say more than 80 times, official versions of the song in many different music genre, music style, including disco, goth, in many different languages. And Dolly Parton said in an interview that the reason the song is so popular is because everyone can relate to the lyrics. Dolly Parton died on August 25th, 2026, at the age of 80.
0: Yes, and also we like to commemorate Martin Luther King Jr. with his monumental speech, I Have a Dream, at the Lincoln Memorial in August 28th, 1963, I believe. And this is the anniversary of this recording, so enjoy Benton House Radio.
2: Now is the time to make real the promises of democracy. Now is the time to rise from the dark and desolate valley of segregation to the sunlit path of racial justice. Now is the time to lift our nation from the quicksands of racial injustice to the solid rock of brotherhood. Now is the time to make justice a reality for all of God's children. It would be fatal for the nation to overlook the urgency of the moment. This sweltering summer of the Negroes' legitimate discontent will not pass until that is an invigorating autumn of freedom and equality. 1963 is not an end, but a beginning. Those who hope that the Negro needed to blow off steam and will now be content will have a rude awakening if the nation returns to business as usual.

Hey there, road warriors. We've got a quick message for all you drivers out there. Did you know that driving at the speed limit isn't just a rule? It's a smart choice. Speed limits are set for a reason, on your safety. When you stick to the speed limit, you reduce the risk of accidents and keep everyone on the road safer. So, let's all be responsible drivers and follow the signs. Remember, it's not a race. It's a journey. Slow down, enjoy the ride, and make it home to your loved ones. Your family and friends will thank you for it. And there you have it, folks. A friendly reminder to cruise at the speed limit. Now let's get back to the music that keeps you grooving on your way home. Back to the music on Bantu Knots Radio. Safe travels, everyone.

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0: Yes, yes, we are back to give you global music for all occasions. The name of the show is called Bantu Naz Radio. I am your DJ Charles Ray, and also here with me is
1: Bibi Mwamba.
0: Yes, y'all, give us a holler at 501, not 501, but www.bantunauts.com. You spell it as B-A-N-T-U-N-A-U-T-S. And what the hell, we here live every Saturday from 5 p.m. to 7 p.m. right here in Little Rock, Arkansas. So during that time, call up every Saturday at this number, 501-433-0088. There you have it. That's the number to contact us. And any words, BB, before I continue?
1: Yes, make sure to get in touch with us on our website, bantunauts.com, or on social media. Tell us what you think of the show. 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
0: All right, y'all. Enjoy the sounds. Bantunauts Radio. Check it out. Check it out. Ooh.

0: more and more great music and things like that. And what we just played is by Maja along with Fik Fameja, and the name track is called Siaka, and that's from the album called Matoto wa Khadija. And before that, we played Busy Signal. The name of the track is called Happy Birthday. To all the birthday people out there, if your birthday is out there, that's for you and you and you. And before that, we played Georgia and Mudro. The name of the track is called Seeds. And before that, we played Paul Wall along with Terminology. And the name of the track is called Back in Paris. And that's from the album called Repeat, Repeat, Repeat. And before that, we played a track by Jay Dilla. The name track is called Airworks from the album Donuts. Any words, BB?
1: Yes. First, about Busy Signal. He's a Jamaican dancehall artist. He released his first single, his debut single, in 2005. His real name is Rayano Devon Gordon, but his artist name is Busy Signal, and that's the nickname that his friends gave him because he is constantly busy.
0: Yeah. And underneath us right now, we're playing a track by Congo Punk. The name track is called Ambience Disco.

0: Yeah, yeah, what you just heard is a track by Black Bones along with Ashtaki, and the name track is called Chanel. And before that, you heard Zabiba, Gima, or Gurma. I'm trying to see if that's said correct. Yeah, Zabiba, Gurma, the name track is called Ajeba, and that's from the album called Adinmanim. Adinmanim. Yeah, I don't know what that means, but we can figure this out for you. And before that, we played Shakina along with Brandon Deluhi. I hope I said it right. And the name track is called Say You Love Me from the album called Love on Repeat, Volume 1. And before that, we played a track by Malooms on Deck. And the name track is called Tika. And to set it off is by Congo Punk. The name of the track is called Ambience Disco. That's from the album called The Sound of Kinshasa. Yeah, I've been there before. Yeah, mm-hmm. Kinshasa. Yeah. And what you got to say on this, BB?
1: So about that title, Sounds of Kinshasa. Kinshasa is the capital city of the Democratic Republic of Congo, where I am from. And that's what Charles was mentioning. We went there some years ago. But, and I also have facts about Zabiba Gurma. She's a singer from Ethiopia. She was born in Addis Ababa, the capital city of Ethiopia. She began singing at a young age. Her music is a blend of traditional Ethiopian music with contemporary influences. Her lyrics often explore the themes of love, loss, and the beauty of her homeland.
0: Word up. Yeah, so let's get back to the music and things. And underneath us, we're playing Kulo the Song. The name track is called The Spiker, which is a Manu Club remix right here on Bantu Nuts Radio, y'all. Check it out. Yeah.

0: for us. Thank you for listening. Thank you for dropping by and checking in on us and things like that. And yo, we'll be back next week. And same time, same channel, same difference of music, you know what I mean, and things like that. So global music for all occasions, and be sure to tune in for the next program. It's just going to be just as hot as this one. And hey, BB, any words before we go?
1: Same. Thank you for listening. See you next time. Same time, same channel.
0: All right, y'all. Peace, and see y'all next week on the radio. Yeah.
2: 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Tell a friend. 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
2: 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Johnny V here with Johnny V's Virtual Jukebox right here on WXOX LP Louisville. It's Friday, September 4th, going into Labor Day weekend. It is going to be hot today, my friends. Hot, hot, hot. High around 100. We are under a heat advisory until 8 p.m. tomorrow. So please regulate your outdoor activities accordingly. Hydrate, do all that stuff. Going to be low tonight, around 76. Tomorrow evening, I think we're going to get a front coming through, because Sunday, high's only going to be in the mid to upper 80s. How about that? And then we're going to be in the 60s overnight, Sunday and Monday. So, but then it's going to get hot again in the 90s, middle of next week. Oh my gosh. All right, well, can't directly do anything about the weather, can you? That's all right. We'll make it work. So, Johnny V's Virtual Jukebox. Faithful listeners will know that every Friday morning at this time, I put a little money into this cantankerous machine. I press that big old go button, and we just see what happens. Could be almost anything. Almost. Hope you're doing great this Friday. As I said, this is WXOX, the little station that could. And remember, this Thursday, September 10th, we will be participating in the Community Foundation of Louisville's Give for Good Louisville campaign. This is how we raise pretty much all of our operating costs. So throughout the day, there will be many, many, many opportunities to donate. Please do so generously, as much as you can. We do appreciate it. Everyone here is a volunteer. All your on-air people that you know and love, we are all volunteers. We rely on this just to keep the lights going, and right now keep the air conditioning going. So we'll talk about that a little more as the morning goes on. Thanks again, and we're going to get back to, we'll get to the music here in a second. Let's see. All right, we'll put a little money in here.

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When your heart is sad and weary and no longer wants to roam, when you have no place to go, please come on home.

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And if someday you should decide you want me, remember I'll be waiting here for you. 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

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First set, we started off with the theme from Shake by Armando Trovioli, as always. Ernest Tubb, E.T. bringing us When the World Has Turned You Up Down. Bo Diddley, I've Had It Hard. Tell you, Bo must win the prize for the most self-references in songs throughout his career. Adam Ant, Strip, after that. John Entwistle from his first solo album, What Kind of People Are They? His was the first solo album by any member of The Who, for those of you keeping score. Guitar Gable and the Musical Kings featuring King Carl, Life Problems, and we finished up with The Jacks, a nice little doo-wop number called Why Don't You Write Me. Mondays from 10 a.m. to noon, two full hours, folks. Muddle Instead of Music with Matt Ertz. Avant-garde, new music, contemporary, classical, utterly unbearable cacophony, scrambling your brain and senses with the best in modern composition. That's Mondays from 10 a.m. to noon. Two full hours of that. Hard not to recommend that. All right, going back to the music.

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And as I mentioned earlier, we'll take your donations and appreciate them every day of the year, but that is really the day they have the most impact. Songs, songs, songs. What did we hear this last set? Started off with Rolling Sky by Jimmy Bryant. Most likely, and I would be but willing to bet money that was Speedy West on steel guitar. Lazy Lester from out of Swamps, Louisiana. I'm a Lover, Not a Fighter. Phoenix 70, song called Going On. Colin Joy, Heaven Is My Woman's Love. Zior, I've never heard of that band. They are from the south of England, I believe. Zaza Zilda. The Surfaris with Search, and we finished up with Carla Bonoff with her version of Tell Me Why, that of course Wynonna had a huge, huge, huge hit with in the early 90s. Tuesdays from 9 to 10 p.m., Primitive Future with DJ Earthtones. It's a weekly mix of new and classic punk, synthwave, underground rock, and related sounds. 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

0: All right, my friends, you know that music means that we have reached the end of Johnny V's Virtual Jukebox for this week. Friday, September 4th, it's going to be 100 degrees today, folks. That's just not good. What did we hear this last set? Real quick, we started off with Neutrons, a song called Beat. Muddy Waters, nice lengthy version of Caledonia. Got a little bit of Pine Top Perkins doing some vocals at the end of it there. That's from the Woodstock album. You had some people from the band playing, including Garth Hudson doing some very nice accordion work. Grin before that, or after that, Nils Lofgren's band from the early 70s. Direction was the song. Tommy Ure, U-H-R, Cold Hearted Woman. Al Campbell, a very nice little reggae tune called It Wouldn't Be Fair. And I agree, Al, that wouldn't have been fair, whatever she was going to do or not do. And we finished up, as always, with Don Sebesky, Soul Lady. And of course, we'll be back next week. Justin Brown is seated next to me, waving to you. Wave to the people, Justin. He must have gotten out of jail. I don't know the details on that, and I'm kind of afraid to ask this time, because the last time it was just so grim and gruesome. what do you have for us this week, Justin? Tell the people what you got. Yeah. He says he was arrested at a film set. Beyond that, I'm not saying anything.
1: Oh, gosh.
0: What do you have?
1: Little Horace Silver.
0: Horace Silver, okay.
1: Some Benny Green trombone.
0: And that, you didn't get the trombone gesture. There was some trombone gesture involved there.
1: Back in 1928.
0: 1928 is way before your time period, Justin. I'm going to lodge an objection there. That simply isn't the way it's supposed to be. All right. Well, it sounds like you've got some great jazz coming up, folks. Go out and stay indoors tonight and during the day tomorrow, but you can go out and do some things anyway. Tomorrow night you can get outside and go hear some live music, play different places. Go have some fun. Enjoy your family. It is a holiday weekend, so a lot of stuff is closed on Monday. You've got an extra day to run and play in the streets and do all that. Justin is ready to go. We're going to let him do his thing here.

Hello, y'all. Good Friday morning to everyone out there in Radio Land. And whoo, it is going to be another scorcher today. Not just temperature wise, but right here on Kind of Bird. That was, of course, Ella Fitzgerald with Louisville KY. And when you hear that tune, you know it's time for some great jazz on your Friday morning. My name is Justin Brown, and you are tuned in to Kind of Bird right here on WXOX LP Louisville KY. That's 97.1 FM on your dial and streaming worldwide at artxfm.com. Kind of Bird is the show where each and every Friday morning from 7 to 8 a.m. I explore only the finest from classic jazz history. That's right, from the first recordings of the old Yardbird, Charlie Parker, through the year right around 1959 or so. Now, as alluded to during Johnny V's sign-off just a few moments ago, we're going to go way back to 1928 to start the show this morning. We're going to head to September the 7th of 28. Actually, it's the recording date for the tune South. It's going to be Benny Moten's Kansas City Orchestra. Oh, the hotbed, one of the hotbeds, actually, of jazz in the early 1920s. And Benny Moten, of course, will be leader and on piano, joined by a couple of historical figures of note, Booker Washington on trumpet, Harlan Leonard on clarinet and alto, and Woody Walder on tenor sax. Following our trip back to the 20s, we're going to ease on to 1959 with I Wonder Where Our Love Has Gone. It's from the album Slidin' Easy. Curtis Fuller will be on trombone and leader, along with Lee Morgan on trumpet. And following that, we're going to conclude our first set today with that jazz evergreen, Between the Devil and the Deep Blue Sea, from May of 1957. It'll be Sonny Stitt, who'll be on alto and tenor, actually. He'll be alternating saxophone on that one. But first, let's head back to Kansas City, 1928. This is Benny Moten's Kansas City Orchestra with South. Enjoy.

Ooh, that is a workout. Thank you, Sonny Stitt on alto and tenor sax for that one. Between the Devil and the Deep Blue Sea, recorded May the 12th, 1957, of Verve Records. Recording the album, Personal Appearance. Joining Sonny was Bobby Timmons on piano, Edgar Willis on bass, and Kenny Dennis on the skins. Before that, here on Kind of Bird, we heard I Wonder Where Our Love Has Gone from March the 12th of 59 from the album Sliding Easy. Curtis Fuller on trombone, Lee Morgan on trumpet, the fabulous Hank Mobley on tenor sax, Mr. Tommy Flanagan on piano, Paul Chambers on bass, and Elvin Jones on the drums. What a lineup. Good God almighty. Woo, what a lineup. And before that, we went all the way back to September the 7th of 1928 with Benny Moten's Kansas City Orchestra performing South. You're tuned in to WXOX LP, broadcasting live from downtown Louisville, KY, 97.1 FM, or streaming worldwide at artxfm.com. My name is Justin Brown, and you are tuned in to the glorious sounds of America's greatest art form, jazz. We do this every Friday from 7 to 8 a.m. right here on Kind of Bird. Now, lend me your ears, because Thursday, September the 10th, is our biggest fundraising day of the year here on WXOX. 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Thank you, thank you, thank you. It's our biggest fundraising day of the year, and we'll see you on the radio. All right, shuffling a little bit of paperwork here to get going on the next few numbers. And we're going to go all the way to October of 64 with really one of my favorites. Hadn't heard it in a while, so I decided to dust it off. It's going to be Horace Silver, Song for My Father, from the album of the same name. Just a tremendous recording. Following that, we're going to go to August of 1960 with Ray Brown on cello with That Old Feeling, That Old Feeling, from his album Jazz Cello. And we're going to conclude the second set with a journey to May of 65 with one of the really underrated hard bop trumpeters of the era, Carmel Jones, the Jayhawk. And it'll be Jayhawk Talk. So we've got a threefer coming up, starting right now with Horace Silver on piano with Song for My Father. Enjoy.

A little bit of Jayhawk talk right here on WXOX Louisville KY. Once again, my name is Justin Brown, and you are listening to the sounds of jazz on Kind of Bird every Friday morning from 7 to 8 a.m. And thank you for listening and tuning in. Jayhawk Talk, from the album of the same name, recorded May the 8th of 1965. Carmel Jones is the Jayhawk on trumpet, Jimmy Heath on tenor, Barry Harris piano, George Tucker bass, and Roger Humphreys on the skins. Prior to that, we heard a little bit, an unusual jazz record. It was That Old Feeling from August 31st of 1960 from the album Jazz Cello. Yes, indeed, the fabulous Ray Brown, not only a fantastic and accomplished bass player, also is a cellist, and he was the leader on that number. Mr. Brown was joined by Jimmy Rowles, Joe Mondragon, and Dick Shanahan on the drums. And we began our second set here on Kind of Bird with one of my favorites. Yes, indeed, it was Song for My Father, from the album of the same name, recorded October of 64, Horace Silver piano, Carmel Jones on trumpet, Teddy Smith bass, and Roger Humphreys again on the drums. But the standout for myself and one Steve Cook, who is listening, Steve, thank you, is Joe Henderson on tenor saxophone with one of the most spirited and memorable and just outright doggone full of fireworks tenor sax solos you will ever hear. Once again, it was Joe Henderson on tenor sax on Song for My Father. Guys and gals, every day we give you 24 hours of unique programming, community news, health information, justice advocacy, and emergency broadcasting services. 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One day, next Thursday. Thank you, of course. Thank you. All right. The old clock on our downtown studio wall says we have time for a few more. So let's dive right in. We're going to move now to January of 59 with one of my favorite albums. This is a Blue Note recording. And doggone, if you want to buy an original, you better open up your wallet. It's going to be The Shouter. That's the name of the tune. The album, Walking and Talking. The leader, Benny Green on trombone. B-E-N-N-I-E. Benny Green on trombone, joined by Eddie Williams on tenor saxophone. Just a great, great hard bop recording. After visiting with The Shouter, we're going to next move to Clark Terry. It's going to be his debut album. Clark, of course, on trumpet. Love the album cover, that deep purple album cover. Clark's going to be joined by Horace Silver on piano. The name of that tune will be Swahili, recorded way back in January of 55. And we will end today's show with a tune that is well known. It's going to be Work Song. Nat Adderley will be on cornet and leader, recorded January of 1960. But first, this is Benny Green, The Shouter.

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1: Student newspaper sued the Trump administration because non-citizens in our newsroom saw what was happening in the news to Rumeysa Ozturk and to Mahmoud Khalil, and they were frightened to put their name on a story or to go cover the news or to write opinion articles because the chilling effect was so real for them.
0: The Stanford Daily has won a major free speech lawsuit against the Trump administration. We'll speak with the student newspaper's editor-in-chief. Then Tyson Foods shuts down an Illinois meatpacking plant, laying off 2,500 workers amidst a historic cattle shortage caused in part by drought and the rising cost of fertilizer and diesel due to the U.S. war on Iran. Then to Danbury, Connecticut, the site of mass protests after ICE detained dozens of people, including parents dropping their children off at school bus stops. And as the 25th anniversary of the September 11th attacks approaches, we'll look at the deaths of nearly 80 restaurant workers at Windows on the World, the restaurant on the 107th floor of the World Trade Center.
2: With 450 employees, Windows was like the UN of the restaurant world.
3: I was from Peru. It's New York City. It's a melting pot.
4: I came from the Ivory Coast. Being in the U.S. was a big dream.
5: This just in, the plane has crashed into one of the towers.
4: My friend's wife called me to say, your building is burning. I'm trying to call my husband.
6: We didn't know who was there.
0: We'll speak to the Oscar-nominated filmmakers Julie Cohen and Betsy West, co-directors of the new documentary Top of the World. We'll also talk to Sekou Sibi, who was supposed to work at the restaurant on 9/11. He's from the Ivory Coast. He asked his friend from Ecuador to work for him. All that and more coming up. Welcome to Democracy Now!, democracynow.org, The War and Peace Report. I'm Amy Goodman. The death toll from a U.S. missile strike on a wedding party in Iran has risen to 5. Among the dead is a 6-year-old boy. A funeral for the victims was held Thursday. Nearly 70 others were wounded in the U.S. bombing that struck a home in the Iranian city of Kohestak on Tuesday, one of the dozens of U.S. attacks on Iran earlier this week. Reuters reports it was likely a direct hit by a U.S. munition and not a ricochet off another target. Other news outlets, including the New York Times and the BBC, came to similar conclusions. On Thursday, Vice President J.D. Vance said the U.S. will investigate the missile strike, but that he doubts the U.S. was behind the attack.
7: I will say that the Iranian state media has not been a very good scribe about what's happened in the conflict thus far. So I'm extremely skeptical of this.
0: Vance's pledge to investigate the bombing of the wedding party comes 6 months after U.S. cruise missiles struck an elementary school in Minab. That attack killed over 150 people, many of them little girls and boys going to school. The Pentagon's yet to publicly release a report on the strikes. Meanwhile, Vance was asked by CNN's Caitlin Collins whether the war would continue into November.
8: Will this war be over by the time of the midterm elections?
7: Well, Caitlin, again, I wouldn't call it a war. Right now, there is no active shooting. I recognize there have been places where this has flared up. Major combat operations, again, major combat operations lasted for about 6 weeks.
0: Israel's far-right national security minister, Itamar Ben-Gvir, has outlined a plan to remove all Palestinians from the Gaza Strip. He called for the next government to form a ministry in charge of immigration to carry out his plan of mass expulsion.
9: 250,000 in the first year. Is it possible? It is possible. 1.1 million within 3 years, and within 7 years, we can reach almost 1.9 million, which will accumulate. It is possible. It is realistic. It is in our hands. It is within our capabilities.
0: This comes as Israel continues to carry out deadly attacks in Gaza, killing at least 3 Palestinians on Thursday, despite the U.S. brokered so-called ceasefire. Meanwhile, Amnesty International has accused Israel of brazenly confiscating land in the occupied West Bank as part of what the group calls Israel's annexation agenda. The Republican-controlled U.S. House of Representatives has passed a bill to strip federal funding from universities that participate in boycotts of Israel. The measure passed 237 to 169, with 33 Democrats supporting the bill. Democratic Congresswoman Rashida Tlaib, who is Palestinian-American, blasted the legislation.
6: This bill is an attack on free speech and academic freedom, all in the name of defending a genocidal apartheid state. While the Trump administration is stripping universities of their funding, deporting international students, and pressuring universities to shut down their Black and African American studies departments, Congress is voting today to force universities to pledge their loyalty to what? To a foreign government. That's right. Support Israel's government's right now war crimes or lose federal student aid.
0: Missouri's Supreme Court ruled unanimously Thursday a new Republican-drawn congressional map may not be used in November's midterm elections. Republicans had hoped their mid-decade redistricting effort would gain them an additional House seat in the next Congress. Meanwhile, the Trump administration filed an emergency appeal at the Supreme Court Thursday, seeking to reverse a federal judge's order blocking U.S. Postal Service restrictions on mail-in ballots from taking effect. U.S. District Judge Indira Tawani issued the temporary restraining order last week, halting President Trump's directive to USPS to deliver ballots only to voters on federally approved lists. On Thursday, Judge Tawani grilled government lawyers over the plan, warning it could lead to, quote, major disenfranchisement, unquote. The Justice Department says states could lose billions of dollars of federal funding for low-income residents unless they report undocumented immigrants living in their communities. In a legal opinion issued Wednesday, the DOJ warns any state resisting the Trump administration's mass deportation program could lose funding for TANF, Temporary Assistance for Needy Families, and SSI, the Supplemental Security Income Program. The changes are almost certain to draw a legal challenge from Democratic state attorneys general. This comes as new data show nearly 10 million people, including 2.5 million children, have lost access to health coverage during President Donald Trump's second term. And that's before new work requirements and steeper cuts to Medicaid and the Children's Health Insurance Program, CHIP, fully take effect. 5 million fewer people are receiving SNAP food assistance benefits following passage of the 2025 GOP budget reconciliation package known as the One Big Beautiful Bill Act. Federal authorities have once again deported asylum seekers from the U.S. to Haiti, despite an epidemic of gang violence that's displaced nearly 1.5 million people. It was the third consecutive Thursday that a deportation flight landed in the northern city of Cap-Haïtien. Haiti's main international airport in Port-au-Prince is considered too dangerous. In June, the Supreme Court ruled 6-3 to allow the Trump administration to cancel TPS, temporary protected status, for more than a third of a million Haitians living in the U.S. UNICEF warns 1 in 13 children in Haiti are suffering from acute malnutrition. In other immigration news, China's government's demanding answers after a Chinese national was found dead just hours after being booked into ICE detention in the U.S. territory of the Northern Mariana Islands. 51-year-old Lian Yongwei is at least the 57th person to die in the custody of ICE or the U.S. Border Patrol since March of last year. In Washington state, U.S. Immigration and Customs Enforcement, ICE, has released Loreto Javar, a 76-year-old green card holder from the Philippines who was detained during his U.S. citizenship interview. He was jailed for over 2 months, even though he's battling stage 4 cancer. An Immigration and Customs Enforcement officer who shot a Venezuelan immigrant in Minnesota was taken into federal custody late Thursday on charges of making false statements to investigators. That's according to CBS News, which reports a federal grand jury returned a 6-count indictment against the agent Christian Castro. He's expected to appear in court today. This comes after the Texas Republican Governor Greg Abbott refused to extradite Castro to Minnesota to face more serious charges of second-degree assault assault and falsely reporting a crime. Meanwhile, ProPublica reports a U.S. prosecutor in Minnesota planned to file federal civil rights charges against Castro, but was overruled by higher-ups at the Justice Department. Assistant U.S. Attorney Matthew Evans wrote in an email reviewed by ProPublica, quote, "This is being directed by the main justice and the U.S. attorney. I objected in the strongest possible terms and fought it as hard as I could. It wasn't enough," he said. In Nepal, rescue workers pulled two survivors from a hydropower tunnel Friday morning, 9 days after the partial collapse of a glacier triggered a massive flood and landslide. Rescue work is continuing as authorities believe dozens of others remain trapped in similar tunnels. On Thursday, authorities said the disaster had killed nearly 1,300 people on both sides of the China-Nepal border, with more than 5,600 still missing. The United Nations warns the Himalayas are warming twice as fast as the global average, accelerating the retreat of glaciers and increasing the risk of devastating landslides and floods. The United Nations warns nations will fail to limit global heating to 1.5 degrees Celsius above pre-industrial levels, falling short of a cornerstone of the Paris Climate Agreement. A new report by the UN Environment Program finds that even under the most optimistic scenario, global temperatures are set to rise by at least 1.8 degrees with catastrophic consequences. This is UNEP Director Inger Andersen.
10: Above 1.5 degrees centigrade, we can expect an intensification of extreme weather, of glacier melt, of ecosystem loss, and of sea level rise. And human health and food and water security, cities and infrastructure will come under increasing strain. So put simply, there is no good outcome if we remain above the 1.5.
0: The report concludes that the best remaining option is to overshoot current climate goals on the road to net zero greenhouse gas emissions. Meanwhile, the UN's Weather and Climate Agency is calling for an urgent global response to an unprecedented ocean heat wave that's fueling extreme weather in many parts of the world. The World Meteorological Organization reported Thursday that a supersized El Nino effect is likely to persist through at least next February. Last month, the World Food Program estimated nearly 50 million additional people and highly vulnerable communities will be pushed into acute hunger because of the strengthening El Nino. And those are some of the headlines. This is Democracy Now!, democracynow.org, The War and Peace Report. I'm Amy Goodman in New York, joined by Democracy Now!'s Juan Gonzalez in Chicago. Hi, Juan.
11: Hi, Amy, and welcome to all of our listeners and viewers across the country and around the world.
0: A federal judge has ruled the Trump administration has violated the constitutional rights of international students in seeking to deport them for their pro-Palestinian activism and criticism of Israel. In her ruling, U.S. District Judge Noel Wise wrote, quote, "In the United States, free speech, including the freedom to criticize the government and its leaders, is not a sign of our democracy's fragility. It's evidence of its strength. That strength is diminished when members of our society, citizens and non-citizens alike, must self-censor and behave or suffer the government's retaliation," she said. The lawsuit was filed by the Stanford Daily, the student newspaper at Stanford University, which claimed some of its writers on student visas declined to cover pro-Palestinian protests or report on topics related to Israel, fearing deportation. Student journalists also requested their published articles on such topics be removed from the paper's website. The case raises broader questions about the climate of fear and political repression facing international students during the Trump administration. One of the most striking examples is Rumeysa Öztürk, the Turkish doctoral student at Tufts University. Last year, masked, plainclothes immigration agents snatched Öztürk off the streets of Somerville, Massachusetts. A year earlier, she had co-written an opinion piece for the Tufts student newspaper, the Tufts Daily, critical of the university's response to campus protests over Gaza and the school's failure to uphold student Senate resolutions on Palestine. Tufts University later stated the op-ed did not violate university policy, that no complaints had been filed about it, and that Rumeysa Öztürk had been in good academic and immigration standing. Nonetheless, Her student visa was canceled, and she spent more than 6 weeks in an ICE jail in Louisiana. An immigration court eventually ruled in Remessa's favor, saying the government failed to meet its burden of proof to deport her. However, the message from the Trump administration to international students across the nation remained clear. Their ordinarily protected free political expression could now potentially cost them their immigration status and their freedom. Well, for more, we're joined by two guests who successfully challenged the Trump administration in court. Here in New York City, George Porteous is with us, editor-in-chief of the Stanford Daily. And in Morristown, New Jersey, Will Creeley, legal director of FIRE, the Foundation for Individual Rights and Expression, which represented the Stanford Daily in court. George and Will, we welcome you both to Democracy Now! Let's begin with you, George Porteous. You are a rising senior at Stanford. You're the editor-in-chief of the paper. Talk about why you brought this suit. What were the student reporters saying to you, the international students?
1: Well, thank you for having me. And what we were hearing from the non-citizens in our newsroom and from non-citizens across campus, current students, former students, alumni, was that they were genuinely frightened because of what they saw in the headlines, what they saw happen to Remessa Öztürk. They were understandably frightened that if they reported the news, even if they weren't writing an op-ed, even if they were just covering a protest or a vigil, if they put their name on a byline, they were frightened that they were going to lose their visa. And so what we said is we can't function as a newspaper if we don't have these voices included in our newspaper. So we filed suit, and last week the judge gave us a favorable ruling.
11: And George, what was the initial response of the Stanford administration to your lawsuit? Did they support your efforts?
1: You know, the administration has remained relatively silent about this suit. We still haven't heard any response from them since this decision. And we're an independent organization. So this was a suit filed by the Stanford Daily on our own independently. And that's really why we were in this case, not really because of the university.
11: And what has this all taught you in terms of the ability of folks to stand up and defend the First Amendment?
1: Well, I think what it's shown me is that it really has to begin locally, because we were dealing with a problem inside of our newsroom with our peers, and this was about solidarity and also just the practical need to continue doing our jobs and to continue reporting the news. So it's shown me that it really does begin with everyday people. It begins with students, too. Students, I think, have enormous power to stand up to what this administration has done in terms of civil liberties and constitutional rights. And we have real power, is what this ruling has shown us.
0: And are other students who have previously said they're not going to cover a protest, are they willing to now? Has this made a difference, changed the climate in your newsroom?
1: You know, it's still, I think, too early to see, but I'm hopeful that this ruling, because it's a very strong legal precedent, will carve out more room for non-citizens to feel that they can participate in democracy on campus.
0: Will Creeley, you are legal director at FIRE, the Foundation for Individual Rights and Expression. Talk about why you approached the Stanford Daily, why this is such a significant decision.
12: Well, it's an honor to be here, Amy and Juan, and I'm so proud listening to George now expound upon the importance of folks like George and his predecessor, Greta, standing up for First Amendment rights. It's extremely important. When you see Remessa Öztürk in prison orange from a detention center in Louisiana for co-authoring an op-ed, you know something has gone terribly wrong. With this administration, again and again, the chill is the point. These actions that they're taking, these wanton violations of the First Amendment, are designed to get folks like George and his colleagues at the Stanford Daily to feel scared, to think twice, to ask that their names not appear on news reporting or opinion pieces. That's flatly un-American. So it was extremely important to us to fight back. And we're so grateful for the bravery of the Stanford Daily folks and our Jane Doe colleague, Jane Doe plaintiff, who was a member of Students for Justice in Palestine and was no longer going to protest or flying a Palestinian flag or wearing shirts that expressed her political opinions. She self-censored because of what the administration was doing. That's a First Amendment violation every day of the week. It's flatly un-American. And that's why we're very proud of last week's victory.
11: Well, the some members of the Trump administration responded. Steve Miller posted on X, quote, "A district court judge says America must admit and keep foreigners who hate America and hate Americans. Court ordered civilizational suicide. It will not stand." Response, and also the issue that you, you could talk a little bit about the due process question you raised.
12: Stephen Miller's got it exactly backwards. In the year 1800, Thomas Jefferson, in his inaugural address, made clear that in this country, we protect the First Amendment rights of even those who call for the dissolution of this country, responding to the Alien and Sedition Acts. We have a long history in this country of protecting that speech. That's what makes this country special. We have to live those values. It's Stephen Miller who's un-American here, not folks who are expressing their political opinions. The United States is supposed to be where folks from around the world, folks like Rumeyza Ozturk, Mohsen Mahdawi, Mahmoud Khalil, can come and learn about what it means to be able to speak out without fear of a midnight knock on the door or being whisked away by masked federal agents. We're going to continue fighting for those fundamental American rights, no matter who's in office.
0: Well, we're going to be talking about people being whisked away by federal agents in a moment when we go to Danbury, Connecticut. I want to thank you both for being with us and just ask you, as you go into your senior year, George, what are you majoring in?
13: I'm a history major.
0: So what have you learned?
13: Well, history repeats itself. And I think what we've seen is this administration has a clear agenda. They're trying to instill fear on campuses, and they've done lasting damage. I mean, this lawsuit is a victory, but a lot of damage has already been done. So I think what I've learned is that we have a responsibility, especially as students. We have an opportunity to continue standing up for our peers, because when the most vulnerable among us is afraid to speak, we should all be deeply concerned.
0: George Porteous, editor-in-chief of the Stanford Daily. Will Creeley, legal director at FIRE, the Foundation for Individual Rights and Expression. Coming up, Tyson Foods shuts down an Illinois meatpacking plant, laying off 2,500 workers amidst a historic cattle shortage caused in part by drought and the rising cost of fertilizer and diesel fuel due to the U.S. war on Iran. Stay with us.

0: lies, brutality and unjust laws cannot defeat us. Who'll defend the workers who cannot...
1: There's Power in the Union by Billy Bragg. This is Democracy Now!, democracynow.org. I'm Amy Goodman with Juan Gonzalez. As we head into this Labor Day weekend, we turn now to the abrupt closure of a Tyson Foods beef processing plant in Joslyn, Illinois. 2,500 workers lost their jobs with almost no notice. Many had worked at the plant for decades. The plant closed August 14th. The United Food and Commercial Workers International Union, which represents more than 2,000 of the workers, said they received no advance notice from the company. On Thursday, dozens of laid-off workers protested at the Illinois State Capitol in Springfield, urging Illinois Governor J.B. Pritzker to reopen the plant under state ownership and provide relief to all affected workers. Tyson Foods also shuttered a facility in Utah, citing, quote, historic cattle shortages as the reason for the closures. The 75-year low of the U.S. cattle herd is due in part to drought, the rising cost of fertilizer and diesel due to the U.S. war in Iran, and years of industry consolidation. Workers held a rally in Joslyn soon after the mass layoffs. They demanded Tyson increase their severance pay to at least 6 months of full compensation with benefits. Tyson Foods CEO and president Donnie King made over $34 million last year, nearly 800 times more than the median Tyson worker and double the average CEO-to-worker pay ratio among S&P Standard & Poor's 500 companies. This is a clip of laid-off Tyson worker Ahoro Asalisim, who spent 11 years at the plant. He sent the message yesterday.
2: This closing makes me a lot of stress. A lot of stress. Oh, every day I have to think about, I don't sleep. Every day I have to apply the job. It is difficult to get a job in Kwasidi. It is very, very difficult. We lose our friends, our income go down, and I want to talk, 11 years at Tyson is not easy, 1 year at Tyson is not easy, 2 weeks at Tyson is not easy. I think about our grandma, our daddies, who spent 26 years, 30 years, 35 years at Tyson. He spent all their life over there. Well, what company can take them? Our governor, please, we want our job back.
1: To talk more about this, we're joined by Caitlin Clark, director at Essential Workers for Democracy. Her latest piece in Labor Notes headline, Treated Worse Than Cattle, 2,500 Tyson Workers Laid Off Plant Shutters Overnight. She's joining us here in New York. Talk about what this means. 2,500 people laid off at once. Many worked at this plant for decades. Mm-hmm.
3: Yeah. So 2,500 workers were laid off virtually overnight. They got zero notice to the workers, to their union, their families, or their community. Many of these workers, as you mentioned, and as Ahoro mentioned, have worked at Tyson for 10, 20, some 30 years, doing some of the most dangerous jobs in America. Some have sustained cuts, chemical burns, repeated motion injuries. And through these years, they've made billions of dollars in profit for Tyson, which is one of the biggest meatpacking companies in the world. They're part of what we call the Big Four meat packers. They own 85% of all beef production in the United States. And the Big Four packers have played a huge role in the cattle shortage that we're seeing today. So Tyson has credited the cattle shortage for the reason for the closure. But you know, what we're seeing is while there are cattle shortages due to climate change-induced droughts and the increased price of diesel and fertilizer due to the war on Iran, we've also seen a years-long corporate consolidation in the meatpacking industry that's led to alleged collusion between the Big Four packers to repress the prices that they pay to cattle producers for their livestock. In addition to repressing the wages that they pay to workers for their work in the meatpacking plants and inflating the prices that they charge to consumers at the grocery store. So after all this, you know, these workers are now looking for new employment. Many of them are losing their health insurance. And because the vast majority of them are immigrant workers, many of them

0: But workers like Ahorro are receiving roughly half of their previous paychecks. So, you know, paychecks that used to be $900 or $1,000 are now much closer to $400 or $500 a week. So that payment will continue for 2 months until October, which the company is claiming will keep them in compliance with the WARN Act. On top of that, they have made a plant closure agreement with the union that will give the workers about 1 to 4 weeks of additional severance, depending on how long they worked there. But for workers who worked more than 10 years at Tyson, they're only receiving 4 weeks of severance on top of the federally mandated severance pay that they're receiving due to the WARN Act.
1: Mentioned the union agreement. What has been the role of the union in this situation? And have they had meetings with the workers before signing such agreements?
0: Well, unfortunately, what we've heard from many workers on the ground is that they are disappointed with their local union's signing of an agreement with Tyson that basically said the union is not going to be fighting the closure of the plant, which has led many workers to independent worker action and organizing, to hold their own rallies and their own protest actions, to call on Tyson to do better for the workers and to increase their severance pay. You know, this is unfortunately a very common reality for many members of the United Food and Commercial Workers Union. It's a 1.2 million member union that represents hundreds of thousands of meatpacking workers and retail grocery workers across the country who believe that they deserve, you know, a fighting union where members are in charge. That's why we formed Essential Workers for Democracy. It's a nationwide network of rank-and-file UFCW members who are fighting to build a stronger and a more democratic union from the bottom up, primarily through the right to vote for a top union leadership. We've seen what this looks like in other unions like the United Auto Workers that won the right to vote just a few years ago, elected new leadership, and then went on strike against the big three automakers in 2023. Part of those contract negotiations were fighting companies like Stellantis to reopen formerly closed plants. Now, that fight is still ongoing, but it demonstrates that rank-and-file union members and workers across the country are hungry to take on these companies for who they really are, that they don't need, you know, partnerships with management, that we need to take on the bosses and be serious about the level of inequality and exploitation that working people are facing today.
2: And the message of the workers in this last 30 seconds who are rallying in Joslyn, in Springfield, as we move into Labor Day.
0: Mm-hmm. As we're going into Labor Day, I think it's an important reminder that working people in this country have never had their rights or their dignity handed to them by the bosses. It has to be organized for, it has to be fought for, and it can be won. When we look at labor history, we see that the 8-hour workday, the weekend, the 40-hour work week, those are all due to the power of the labor movement, due to solidarity and strikes. And working people need more, they deserve more, and they're ready to fight for it. It's time that our union leadership catch up with them.
2: Caitlin Clark, director at Essential Workers for Democracy, will link to your article. Treated worse than cattle, 2,500 Tyson workers laid off, plant shutters overnight. This is Democracy Now!, democracynow.org. I'm Amy Goodman with Juan Gonzalez. More than 1,000 people rallied in Danbury, Connecticut, Wednesday night to protest recent immigration arrests in Connecticut. There have been roughly 100 ICE arrests of immigrants in recent weeks, more than half in the city of Danbury. At least 60 businesses in the city also closed their doors for a day without immigrants in support of the city's immigrant community. Among the arrests, local officials reported parents were picked up when they brought their children to school bus stops. The kids went into the bus and then the parents were taken by ICE. This is Connecticut Senator Chris Murphy last week.
3: There has been an obscene uptick in arrests here in Danbury, in particular this morning. There was a hunting of families happening at school bus stops in which ICE apparently waited for kids to board the bus and then picked up the parents just to intentionally terrorize the kids so that when they get off the bus, their parents are gone in detention, feeling traumatized, alone, scared to death. This has to stop.
2: CNN's Dana Bash asked so-called border czar Tom Homan about the bus stop arrests.
4: Are ICE officers detaining parents at school bus stops?
5: ICE is in the business of terrorizing children. That's just political fire. ICE is out there enforcing law. that was enacted by Congress.
2: So he didn't deny what ICE was doing. On Thursday, Connecticut Senator Richard Blumenthal hosted a town hall in Denver.

0: Burry to hear directly from officials and community members. The advocacy group Danbury Unites for Immigrants says detentions occurred at day laborer gathering spots and a Latino grocery store, and that two of its legal observers were shoved by officers, with one hospitalized with injuries from pepper spray. For more, we're joined by Juliana Soares, a lead organizer for Danbury Unites for Immigrants, joining us from Danbury. Explain what's happening right now, Juliana, and why Danbury?
1: Danbury has really become the epicenter of ICE violence here in Connecticut. As you mentioned, at least 65 people were abducted over 4 days. That's over 65 families that have had their entire lives turned upside down and uprooted. I think that Danbury is targeted because Danbury is a diverse city. It's one of the most diverse cities in the country. And we know that our diversity is our strength, and that makes us kind of like an easy target for this administration right now at this time, unfortunately.
2: And Caitlin, what we're seeing now, that in the first year of the Trump administration, a big splash, high profile raids with television cameras. And now since the firing of Kristi Noem as head of Homeland Security, we're now seeing a completely different approach for the same purposes. Now we're seeing basically thousands of people disappear. Abducted, as you say. What has been the impact on the Danbury community, which is has a significant immigrant population?
1: We can feel the fear in our community, in the streets. Last week, we really have been describing it as the administration terrorizing our city, because that is what it felt like. The streets were empty. Kids stayed home from practice. Kids stayed home from school. Kids were seeing this happen from inside the bus as agents and masked agents often would shut down the street to just abduct people. So it really has been terrorizing. And we have seen this spectacle that these ICE agents have been doing and escalating alongside. They've come here with cameras. They've just do like a gross display of force and intimidation in a grocery store parking lot, where they're just walking around kind of hunting their next target. And the community sees that. You know, they drive by. These are, like I said, kids that are coming home from school on the bus, and they see that, and everybody's just really scared. So we tried to come together to have solidarity and to show this community that, you know, there are people that are here for them, and we are going to support them through this, and we'll work through this together.
0: Juliana, can you talk about what happens at the school buses, at the bus stops?
1: Yeah, so we saw this was last week. It was the first week of school. And as Chris Murphy said, the senator, you know, we saw and heard from community members that ICE was stopping at school bus stops, and they would take people, take parents after they had just dropped off their kids. And not satisfied in doing this just in the morning, they did that in the afternoon. Whether or not they were targeting specific bus stops, they were on bus routes. We have, you know, videos of kids inside the bus screaming ICE in Danbury. So while Tom Holman said that, you know, he's not aware of it, our community, our kids are very aware of ICE presence and of the ICE violence that is happening within our city.
2: And Juliana, apologies for my senior moment of misidentifying you, but
1: it's okay.
2: What is Danbury Unite for Immigrants doing right now to support these families?
1: excuse me, we're doing a lot, but it's still not enough. You know, we have volunteers mobilizing as early as 5:30 in the morning to try to document ICE presence, to try to be witness to what's going on. We have helpline to try to field calls from families that are searching for missing relatives. We support people that are in post detention, whether it's with grocery cards, giving people rides, picking up school supplies that was much needed this week, and trying to connect them with legal assistance as well. So we're trying to do a lot. We're trying to connect with our community members. But like I said, it's still not enough. And we're working around the clock, because what happened last week was horrendous.
0: It's very interesting that the Danbury mayor, Roberto Alves, was undocumented into his 20s, said he said the fear he felt as a child is different from what his community is dealing with now. This is Mayor Alvis.
3: This isn't a uniquely Danbury story. It is going on all across our country. It's up to us to document it. It's up to us to talk about it. I've thanked Danbury Knights for Immigrants immensely over the last week. I've asked folks to join their ranks so we can have more people out there. I've also asked them to make sure they're careful, that they're not also taking it too far with a group that's taking it too far on them. Because that group has shown that they will kill American citizens for doing what these folks are doing to keeping our brothers, sisters, fathers, mothers safe. We have seen, and it's not anecdotal, it's through the great investigative work of these advocates, that the majority of the folks that they are grabbing, that they are detaining, that they're putting in dark places that aren't traceable right now, but we're starting to learn about them before they go and get processed somewhere else, is because of the work that these community groups are doing.
0: So that's the Danbury Mayor Alvis, who came to this country undocumented until his 20s. We'll continue what's happening in Danbury and around the country here on Democracy Now! Juliana Soares, I want to thank you for being with us, lead organizer for Danbury Unites for Immigrants. Coming up next week is the 25th anniversary of the September 11th attacks. We'll look at what happened at Windows on the World on the 107th floor of the World Trade Center. More than 70 workers died on September 11th. It's been called the UN of workers. We'll look at the new documentary, Top of the World. Stay with us.

0: Billy Bragg performing Why We Build the Wall here in our Democracy Now! Studio. This is Democracy Now!, democracynow.org. I'm Amy Goodman with Juan Gonzalez. We end today's show with a look at a new documentary that premieres on CNN Monday night, just ahead of the 25th anniversary of the attacks on the World Trade Center, September 11th, 2001. Top of the World is directed by the Oscar-nominated filmmakers Julie Cohen and Betsy West. It tells the story of Windows on the World, the legendary restaurant atop the World Trade Center, the North Tower. Through the eyes of the former chefs and immigrant workers who kept the restaurant going until it all came to a tragic end a quarter of a century ago. Everyone who was at the restaurant the morning of September 11, 2001, was killed. That includes 79 workers and 91 guests. This is the trailer for Top of the World.
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1: Magical. Windows and the Wolf was a show every night. You couldn't get in unless you knew somebody. The World Trade Center was built during this financial crisis. It was a very big expense.
4: People just didn't like these two buildings. And so the idea was open a restaurant, humanize it.
5: Joe Baum, who was opening this restaurant over 100 stories up in the air, he understood that people went out because you wanted an experience.
4: With 450 employees, Windows was like the UN of the restaurant world.
6: I was from Peru. It's New York City. It's a melting pot.
7: I came from the Ivory Coast. Being in the U.S. was a big dream.
8: This just in, the plane has crashed into one of the towers.
7: My friend's wife called me to say, your building is burning. I'm trying to call my husband.
9: We didn't know who was there.
4: We are still here, and we retain the memory of them.
5: Everybody's notion of the restaurant changed. It became ours.
10: We weren't just co-workers. It was a family.
7: These are the kind of stories that you remember.
1: There will never be anything like Windows in the World.
0: The trailer for Top of the World, a new documentary by the Oscar-nominated filmmakers Julie Cohen and Betsy West about Windows on the World, the restaurant atop the World Trade Center on the 107th floor. This is another clip from the film that features some of the former workers at the restaurant and how well things were going in the months before September 11, 2001.
11: I think on the last year, we're the highest grossing restaurant. Mm-hmm. Is it in the United States?
10: Privately owned.
6: We were all in sync, and we were mainly the same people moving ahead in the company. David Emile was the owner of Windows. So David comes to the front desk one day, and he's like, Natalie, you interested in being a manager? Yes. I felt appreciated. That was the first opportunity that I was given to move ahead in my career.
7: In 2001, I think for me, it was the first moment of stability. I decided to bring my wife to America. I was working a little harder and getting the promotion and also improving significantly my English proficiency. And I had a pending asylum case. For me, it was going in the right direction. My wife got pregnant, and she was due in October 2001.
4: 2001 was the 25th anniversary of Windows on the World. We were planning a series of parties. We had it planned for October. Veuve Clicquot Champagne printed a special label for us that was a 25th anniversary label. 25 years for any restaurant is a celebration. And for us, it was momentous.
0: That clip from the documentary Top of the World premiering on CNN Monday night. For more, we're joined here in the studio by the directors Julie Cohen and Betsy West. Their previous film together include RBG and Julia, My Name is Pauli Murray, and the forthcoming Amelia for Amelia Earhart. And we're joined here in New York by one of the former workers at Windows on the World, who's featured in the documentary, Seku Sibi. He worked as a cook at Windows on the World and was scheduled to work on September 11th, but a co-worker asked him to switch shifts. He later became president of ROC, that's Restaurant Opportunity Center United, an advocacy group for restaurant workers. Today he's a nonprofit consultant. You lost 70 co-workers on September 11th as we come up on the 25th anniversary. My deepest condolences to you and, well, to everyone. So your friend, he was from Ecuador, you're from the Ivory Coast, asked you to work that asked. He asked if you would switch with him, right? Yeah. And that could he work on September 11th in the morning?
7: Yeah, it is one of those stories that's very sad, but gave me the guilt all along. Moises Rivas was supposed to work on Saturday night and asked me to swap a shift with him. It used to be off Sundays and Mondays, and I worked for him on Sunday. He worked for me on Tuesday. He didn't make it.
0: And the man who brought you to Windows on the World, who also worked there, talk about him and his family and what happened that morning. You were home, right?
7: Yeah, I was home. When I came from Africa in 96, I was living with Karim up until 2020 when his wife came and he has two kids, and I left his apartment and took my own. His wife called me and asked me to check the TV because our building is burning. And I turned the TV on. It was effectively burning. She asked me to call her husband. We have two phones. I keep calling the phone numbers. It was ringing. And nobody ever picked up until the phone went dead silent when the building collapsed.
2: And Seku, could you talk about when you found out what the enormous loss of your coworkers on that day, and how to organize after 9/11?
7: After the collapse of a building, it was so difficult that we didn't know how to make sense of everything that happened. So we kind of organized ourselves, went to the union first, because the employer didn't have the name of his own employees. Everything was burned down in the building. So we started to organize among ourselves to support all the restaurant workers and see what we can do for each other. Going out looking for a job. The tourism industry was dead. No restaurant were hiring, but at least when you go to a restaurant and you find as a cook, you find a server job, you can come to a center, a place where we gather and say, hey, they don't have a cook position, but they have a server position. So this is how we were keeping each other informed and helping each other get a new job. And that's what became later the Restaurant Opportunity Centers United.
0: Julie Cohen, talk about your decision to focus on this 25th anniversary of the World Trade Center attacks.
3: Yeah, I mean, obviously there's a side of real sadness and tragedy and the loss of life and people that were dear to Seku and others. But Windows on the World was also a place of beauty, of diversity, of opportunity. And when we learned about really the extraordinary immigrant workforce of Windows and what they collectively created, is just a reminder of the contributions of immigrant New Yorkers to the restaurant world and to the culture of the city.
2: And Julie, what are you hoping is the message of the film audience? There'll be a lot of commemorations in a few days of the tragedy.
3: Yeah, I mean, I think we want people to remember not just the tragedy, but the real beauty and the specific stories of what was lost on that day. I mean, you can be overwhelmed by the sadness, but let's not let that wipe away the legacy of a truly extraordinary institution in New York and all the people that helped make it be everything it was.
0: And Betsy West, talk about why you wanted to get involved with this project on this 25th anniversary.
9: Yeah, as Julie said, we were a little reluctant at the beginning. I mean, it's such a painful memory. We're both New Yorkers. We worked in the news business. We all spent months and months and months covering this story. But I think it was learning about the immigrant workers and realizing the connection to what's going on today, that this seemed like a story that was going to resonate. I mean, in across the country, 22% of the people who work in restaurants are immigrants. And here in New York, I mean, it's well over 50% of the people. And they
0: the number of people who are picked up by ICE. How many? I mean, I don't know if we know the numbers of restaurant workers.
9: I don't think we know, but we do know that ICE hangs out around restaurants looking for people. And, you know, this is a story of what the contributions of these people are, you know, what how they help drive our economy and just our life, you know, our experience of going to restaurants and having a rich and diverse life. And this seemed like an important story to tell.
2: And, yeah, and Betsy, following up on that, given this, I think, over 50,000 people arrested by ISIS last month, are you hoping to spur further conversation about the role of immigrants in U.S. society today?
9: Yeah, absolutely. I think that, I mean, not only are immigrants working in restaurants, they're starting restaurants. I mean, again, the percentage is it's over 30% of restaurants that are started in this country are by immigrants.
0: And Julie, you're not only a leading journalist and documentary maker, you're also a leader of the protests in an area, your community in New Jersey, particularly around ICE.
3: Yeah, I mean, I would count myself among many Americans who are vocally speaking out against ICE's unlawful and unintelligent in terms of what the impact is on society.
0: And detention you were also on Democracy Now! With your husband, Paul Barrett, both pulling your bank accounts from Citizens Bank because of their support of deportation has led them to pull out of support for CoreCivic and GEO Group.
3: That's true.
0: Sekou, what gives you hope today? I mean, you headed ROC, the Restaurant Opportunity Center, for years. You just recently left. You see the climate today. You come from an immigrant community, you yourself from Côte d'Ivoire, from the Ivory Coast.
12: Yeah. I think for me, the whole story of Windows on the Wall is a story of resilience. I seen much mass deportation during the Bush number two era. Now it's gotten worse. But let's never give up hope because realities do change. But we need to keep fighting against the system that's making immigrant communities as, you know, the worst thing that ever happened to America.
0: You were an asylum seeker when you came to the United States,
12: yes.
0: And now you're a U.S. citizen.
12: Yes. It was a long process that took almost 20 years because adjusting status in America is actually extremely complicated. But we should never give up hope. I think the story for Windows on the Wall is a story for resilience, a resilience in the face of adversity. And this adversity, we will overcome it if we don't give up. And we shall never give up.
2: And Sekou, when you hear of the current administration going after not only on also those trying to shut down all asylum claims, eliminate the status, trying to change also an increasing fees for people trying to come in. Your sense of what the future holds?
12: Yeah, my sense, my sense of the future for America will always be hopeful. There is a bump on the road. I remember John Ashcroft in the Bush era. And I think we came back to the same thing. It is a cycle. There are something that's really bad nowadays, and we have to face it. We have to fight against it. And what Julie is doing is a way to go. In a functioning democracy, immigrants are not seen as the enemy. But unfortunately, this is what is going. But the hope is we lose hope, and we should never lose hope. We should keep fighting.
0: Sekou Sibe worked at Windows on the World, lost 70 co-workers at the World Trade Center on September 11, 2001, went on to organize restaurant workers for almost a quarter of a century. And Julie Cohen and Betsy West are the Oscar-nominated filmmakers. Their new film, Top of the World, premieres on CNN on Monday. That does it for our show. I'll be in Madison, Wisconsin at the Barrymore Theater on Saturday night and at Chicago for two events, one of them with Juan Gonzalez after the screening of Steal the Story. 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I'm Amy Goodman with Juan Gonzalez.
13: Good morning. I'm Sandrizi. 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

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Underneath me, it's the Civil Tones Soul Bucket. Show opened up with a fine groove from Dinah Washington, Soulville. That was followed by music from the Corvelles out of Detroit, He's So Fine. Our set ended with Kent Harris, Lover Supreme. 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Just one of the fine programs to be heard on Art FM. Jay Jones hosts the Summerman Mixtape Chatbook Series. Jay Jones's The Summerman Mixtape Chatbook Series is a radio program that jams to custom playlists that jam on the black gaze throughout Americana. 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That's Jay Jones's Summer Man Mixtape Chatbook Series. 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Underneath is the Sugar Band 3 with Pull My Cart, and coming up in our next set, we got grooves from Leon Mitchison, Donald Byrd, Margie Joseph, Macy Gray, music from the David Foreman Band, Lee Fields and the Expressions, and we'll hear from the Universal Togetherness Band. All that and more on Art FM Straight Up Soul. I'm Sundreezy. Thank you so much for listening.

Coming to you from the WXOX studios in downtown Louisville, Kentucky. I'm Sundreezy, and this is Art FM Straight Up Soul. Recapping our previous set, opened up with Leon Mitchison off the Cold Heat Collection. You heard Street Scene. That was followed by Donald Byrd off Blackbird. You heard Slop Jar Blues. Stax recording artist Margie Joseph followed with Sweeter Tomorrow, and then off the album Ruby, Macy Gray with Jealousy. Some brand new Blue Eyed Soul from David Foreman and his band, Who You Been Talking To. After that, Lee Fields and the Expressions with Regenerate. That's a 2020 release. And our set ended with music from the Universal Togetherness Band. 2015 release, My Sentiment. Let me tell you this very important word all about Gift for Good Louisville. 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Coming up, we're going to do something we occasionally do on Art FM Straight Up Soul. We got a gospel set upcoming. Music upcoming from Johnny Bristol, Mavis Staples, The Trumplettes, The Mighty Clouds of Joy, and Booker T. Jones with Charlotte Gibson. Najee plays out the hour. All that on Art FM Straight Up Soul. I'm Sundreezy. Thank you so much for listening.

Wrapping up this edition of Art FM Straight Up Soul, this is Najee, Have a Talk with God. Our vinyl set opened up with Johnny Bristol, Man Up in the Sky, Mavis Staples. After that, I Belong to the Band, The Trumplettes, My Life Will Be Sweeter. That was followed by The Mighty Clouds of Joy, Help Me Be Strong. And our set ended with Booker T. Jones with Charlotte Gibson, Precious Lord. This has been Art FM Straight Up Soul. I'm Sundreezy. Hope you enjoyed the show.

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All right, folks, we just heard from Doug and Gene Karn. Well, Doug Karn is the official artist name, but like those records, Gene Karn is just as much a critical figure, the vocalist there, on a tune called My Spirit, which is written by Mr. Doug Karn on keyboards, and from the album Spirit of the New Land, which, as I recall, let's call it 1973, the CD is not quite giving that to us. But anyway, a great piece of music there. Mr. Karn, as I say, on keyboards. Miss Karn on vocals. George Harper on reeds. Charles Tolliver and Garnett Brown and Earl McIntyre on brass. Alphonse Mouzon on drums. And Mr. Buster Williams on the bass. One of those classic records from the Black Jazz record label back then. Anyway, My Spirit. And once again, you're in tune to WXOXLP Louisville. My name is Tequeme, sitting in for you for this next hour, doing these next Friday mornings for a few hours. And, you know, we may be back on the air regularly with a regular program at some point in the future. But right now, this is what's happening, and it's good stuff. So at WXOX, we have a lot of interesting programs. One of them is the nationally syndicated program Democracy Now! With Amy Goodman and Juan Gonzalez. It's a national, daily, independent, award-winning news program hosted by the journalists Amy Goodman and Juan Gonzalez. Democracy Now!'s War and Peace Report provides the audience with access to people and perspectives rarely heard in the U.S. corporate-sponsored media, including independent and international journalists, ordinary people from around the world who are directly affected by U.S. foreign policy, grassroots leaders and peace activists, artists, academics, and independent analysts. 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That'll take you to our page. And like I say, next Thursday, that's the day. And so we're trying to get that together. We hope to have your support there as well. Okay, I have 11:15 a.m. here, and we continue with the sounds. And up next is the great Billy Bang from his 2005 album Vietnam Reflections, and we want to hear a piece called Waltz of the Water Puppets. Mr. Bang on the violin, of course.

And that was Charles Neville and Diversity from a 1990 record that's just called Charles Neville and Diversity. Yes, that Charles Neville from the Neville Brothers. He's there on the reeds. And we had some other people on this record. Some people know about Michael Ray on trumpet and some others. So anyway, that was the Charlie Parker tune, Moose the Moose. Who was on harp there? That was Rachel Van Voorhees. We heard a cello player, Nancy Trox. Anyway, Charles Neville was doing some good work up there in the western Massachusetts area where he lived for the last several decades of his life. Okay, before Moose the Moose, we were with the one and only, the immortal, Mr. Rahsaan or Roland Kirk, from one of his later records, the record called Other Folks Music. And we heard the Trudy Pitts tune, Anisha. She was there on the keyboards. Kermit Moore cello, Gloria Agostini on harp. Mr. Rahsaan Roland Kirk was playing the flute, as well as the, I think that was the stritchophone. One of the saxophone solo at the end there. And there are some others there as well. Like Henry Mattathias Pearson. May have been Roy Haynes on drums. Either Roy Haynes or Sonny Brown. Anyway, the great Mr. Rahsaan Roland Kirk. And we opened up that set some time ago with the great Billy Bang and Waltz of the Water Puppets from his album Vietnam Reflections from that was the second one, from 2005, where we had John Hicks on piano. That was Henry Threadgill on the flute and some others. Anyway, the great Billy Bang, one of the great violinists of all time, as Muhammad Ali would say if he was here and knew who Billy Bang was. But anyway, you're in tune to WXOXLP Louisville, and let's tell you about some things. Here's a program, one of many, many programs we have here at this station we'd like you to listen to, and you may perhaps dig. And one of them is Freak and Swing and Rock and Roll. Freak and Swing and Rock and Roll, up to your mind and down to your soul. Have a blast from first to last, till the cows come home and the die is cast. That's Fridays from 6 to 8 p.m. with Don Dean right here on WXOX. And we're going to continue to tell you about, our big day coming up next week, Thursday, September 10th, a Gift for Good Louisville Day. This is our big fundraising day. 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So definitely an opportunity to play a part, and we appreciate it all. All right, I see 11:36 on the clock, and we're going to continue with the sounds, and we're going to

Proceed now to the island of Jamaica and hear from one of those great instrumental aggregations. And it's even hard to even play. So who the personnel in the various different bands, the Revolutionaries, Sound Dimension, here the group. It's called Soul Vendors from 1976. And I want you to hear a piece called Frozen Soul.

And those are the last few notes from Miss Cassandra Wilson's version of the Neil Young tune Harvest Moon from her 1995 or 6 album New Moon Daughter. And I'm sure none of you heard the news just a couple of days ago. The great Cassandra Wilson, died back in her hometown of Jackson, Mississippi, age of 70. Sad news for a lot of people around the country and around the world. It's Cassandra Wilson. Before that, we heard from the Louisville native, Faith Pillow, lesser known, but a great talent, a great talent. And we heard her version of her tune, Love is a Big Risk. Big Risk. I don't know what a risk is. From the album Faith Pillow Solo, guitar and vocals. And we heard from Sweet Honey and the Rock before that, a tune called Breaths, originally appearing on the album from about 1979 or so called Good News, and also reproduced on a collection here called Breaths. And long ago we opened up with the Soul Vendors and the tune Frozen Soul. And that is going to about do it. We will, you're in tune to WXOX LP Louisville. Stay tuned for Tippin' and Tappin' momentarily, and I'll talk to you next week.

Well, good afternoon there, kids. Thank you for tuning in to Tippin' and Tappin' with Little Bo Peep. I am not Little Bo Peep. I am your guest host this afternoon. Little Bo Peep invited me over. My name is Charlie Lee. Thank you for tuning in. Thank you for letting me join you here during your lunchtime hour. I'm here from 12 to 1 today. And then Alex is going to come on in here at 1 o'clock. Here's some concrete. Or to be more particular, the concrete slab. All right, hanging out with Charlie Brown and Lucy and Linus and all those folks from Peanuts. All right, what did we hear there, the first set? Started off with some Joe Walsh, Life Illusion. You heard Heart, Crazy on You. Earth, Wind, and Fire. It is the month of September, so I thought I'd play September. The Band, Up on Cripple Creek. And then, of course, Steve Earle, Guitar Town. All right, it's Give for Good time here. Let me tell you about it. You're going to hear about it here for the next week or so. It's next Thursday. It's coming up. 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Keep us on the air. Because this isn't like a computer-generated. I'm the furthest thing in the world from a computer-generated playlist. I am not artificial, and I am not intelligence. I'm real, and I'm bringing music. And TK was in here before me doing the same thing. And he put his set list together, too, just like I'm doing. Alex is going to be in here at 1 o'clock. Lady Jam's in at 3. So, you know, that's what we're doing. That's what happens here on Fridays and every day of the week. So, come on, support us. You know you want to. And coming up, speaking of Alex, I'm going to tell you about his show. Flip, flip, flip. There we go. And his show is called A Concrete Slab with Alec Musa and JPB. And it's a bi-weekly spin. It's on Fridays from 1 to 3 p.m. Oh, well, I timed that out. Let's hear some Johnny Cash.

All right, you are listening to Tippin' and Tappin'. I am not Lil Bo Peep. I'm in for Lil Peep today. Thank you, Bo Peep, for inviting me over to tend the sheep. My name is Charlie Lee, playing music here during your 12 o'clock lunchtime hour. It's hot. It is real hot. It is really, really hot out there. So let's hear some Christmas music. A little Charlie Brown. Thank you, Kathy, for letting me borrow the Vince Guaraldi Charlie Brown Christmas CD. I'm feeling cooler already. You know, it's, talk like a dad, it's not the heat, it's the humidity. No, it's just, it's not, is it a dry heat? I don't know. It's a hot heat is what it is. All right, Charlie, tell the people what you played on the radio. Start off with Johnny Cash, Hey Porter. We did, wait, this is a country set for a while there. Loretta Lynn, after that, Don't Come Home a-Drinkin'. Hank Williams, Love Sick Blues. If you like country music, tune into the Derby City Hillbilly Highway every Saturday here from 3 to 5 p.m. I'm here with my buddy, my brother-in-law, Billy T. You'll want to tune into that if you like the country music. We have both kinds, country and western. Tomorrow we're doing like a Labor Day show. We're going to go hard, hard 70s country. Tune in, you'll dig it. Sheryl Crow after that, If It Makes You Happy. Etta James, Tell Mama. And Aretha Franklin. Kathy, I played that one for you too. I know you like soul and you like Aretha. Chain of Fools. Thank you, Vince Guaraldi, for hanging out with us here in the studio. All right, well, coming up at 1 o'clock, Alex will be in here in the studio with Concrete Slab, and he is going to be giving away two tickets to Afro Man over in the Mercury Ballroom. I think that show is tomorrow night, but he's going to give that away. So tune in, and he'll tell you what you got to do to maybe win two tickets to Afro Man at the Mercury Ballroom. So stay tuned for that. Don't touch that dial. What else? Oh, Ladies Jam Juice Box is coming up here at 3 o'clock. And I should tell you about her show. And that's I'll tell you what Lady Jam does. She spins succulent treats to the most seductive beats in a diverse array of sound. The Juice Box will present beautiful chaos with a mix of tracks from Nick Cave to Goldfrapp. And this is an invitation to juice up your world and nourish your brain with a healthy elixir of sounds. And that's on Fridays from 3 to 5 p.m. That's Alex and Concrete Slab. And I told you about Give for Good earlier, and I'm going to mention it again here. Do you have a favorite show on Art FM? Maybe the Derby City Hillbilly Highway. Have you ever wanted to tell a DJ how much you enjoy their program? Or maybe Tippin' and Tappin', maybe you like that. 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All right, I've got time for one more set of music. Alex is in the house. What up? Hello, howdy. Concrete Slab is going to be hitting the airs very shortly. He's got a record. Oh man, he's got a record box. You got vinyl? He's got vinyl today. Oh man, I love you, man. Yes. I'm screaming at you all. I'm not meaning to scream. All right. I'm not getting ready to play vinyl. I'm going to play a non-vinyl song. I'm cheating. I got Dusty Springfield, Son of a Preacher Man. I'll have a few more songs and Alex is going to come in here and keep the party going. All right. Y'all have a good rest of y'all day.

Hello, good afternoon. You are listening to WXOX LP Louisville. We're broadcasting live from downtown Louisville, Kentucky. My name is Alex, and I'll be here until 3 o'clock playing music for you all. Appreciate you being here. I hope you're staying hydrated, staying cool out there. I hope that if you're driving around in a vehicle, it's got AC, it's filthy out there. Just unruly. I am doing a giveaway during this hour, so if you are tuned in right now and you want to see Afro Man tomorrow at the Mercury Ballroom, I do have a chance for you to win 2 tickets to that show. If you want to go ahead and write down the number 502-568-4969. That's 502-568-4969 or 502-LOV4XOX. I'm going to hop back on here in just a few and tell you how to win those tickets to see Afro Man. Again, my name's Alex. I'll be here until 3, and thank you for being here.

What's going on? You're listening to WXOX LP Louisville. My name is Alex. The show is called A Concrete Slab, and I'm about to start spinning some records for you all. I'm also here to let you know we're doing a giveaway for two tickets to see Afro Man tomorrow night at the Mercury Ballroom. If you want to know how to win those, definitely stay tuned and don't go anywhere. Go ahead and write down the phone number 502-568-4969. I can tell you how to call in and win those tickets. I'm going to be here until 3. Next hour, we got music from Lily's, Granddaddy, Stereo Lab, a couple of local Louisville bands, so definitely stay here with me until 3 o'clock. I'll come back on soon and talk more about those tickets and read you some other important messages.

hello and good afternoon out there. Thank you for tuning in to WXOX. I'm going to read you a couple of messages here. One is from Save the Children. A devastating flash flood in northern Nepal has destroyed homes, cut off communities, and left children and families in urgent need of help. 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

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Baby, You Are on the List. 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

Okay, so yeah, my name's Alex, and I'll be here until 3 o'clock. And today we're gonna do a giveaway to get you 2 tickets to see Afro Man tomorrow night at the Mercury Ballroom. So I'll go ahead and let you know it's gonna happen before 2 o'clock. So definitely stick around. I'm gonna be playing a track by Afro Man called Tall Cans. If you wanna do yourself a favor and maybe give that a listen, or you know, find that, see what it sounds like when I spin that song. I'm gonna need you to call 502-568-4969. First caller while the song is spinning on air is gonna win 2 tickets to the Mercury Ballroom to see Afro Man. I'll be here a couple more times to remind you about it before the giveaway takes place. Tell a friend, stay tuned in. I'm gonna spin some records that I brought down from the house for a bit. Thanks again for being here.

everybody in Louisville. Thank you for tuning into WXOX this afternoon. My name is Alex, and I am here until 3 o'clock right now. I'm spinning some records, some 7-inch singles, some 12-inch singles, some fun stuff I got from the house. I'll talk more about that later. I do want to let you know, if you are trying to see Afro Man tomorrow night, I have 2 tickets for you, and I'm going to be giving them away before 2 o'clock hits, so stay tuned on more information on how to get those, and do have this number handy, 502-568-4969. I'm going to play the song Tall Cans by Afro Man. When you hear that track, be the first to call this number, and you

WXOX. We are going to give two tickets away to Afroman any moment. I've had some people call the station. Thank you for being tuned in. I've been playing some records for my collection for the last 20 minutes. Some really fun down-tempo stuff. I just got this one for myself about a week ago, so let's enjoy it.

are tuned in to WXOX LP Louisville. My name is Alex, and this program is called A Concrete Slab. I'm going to be with you until 3 o'clock. In the next hour, I have music from Stereo Lab Guitar, Tortoise, Junior Kimbrough, Moody Man, Granddaddy. Tons of fun stuff, so I'm definitely going to change gears at around 2 o'clock. But before then, we are giving away 2 tickets to see Afro Man. So have this phone number, 502-568-4969, handy, because it's happening sometime within the next 20 minutes. I'm going to keep spinning records. Thank you for being here.

0: I'm a crack cocaine.
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2: What's going on, Louisville? Thanks for being here. This program is called A Concrete Slab, and I am going to briefly, here shortly, give away some tickets to see Afro Man. When you hear the song Tall Cans by Afro Man, make sure to give us a call. 502-568-4969. I got two tickets to see Afro Man tomorrow night at the Mercury Ballroom. I hope you've been enjoying the music, me trying to mix some records together. I don't bring vinyl down here enough, so it's been a treat. Thanks for being here.

All right, we have a winner. Thank you, everybody, for participating. The line definitely blew up as soon as I dropped the song, so that was a lot of fun. Zach O'Rinnick, you're going to see Afro Man tomorrow night at the Mercury Ballroom. Shouts out to Zach, and shouts out to his friend, partner, lover, whoever it was that called in for him. That was super sweet. Zach, we got you 2 tickets. I gave you the information. Thank you to everybody for listening and participating, and let's just ride the rest of this.

shouts out to our winner, Zach. Let me get these notes pulled back up. Zach Arenick, you are going to see Afro Man tomorrow night. Thank you, everybody, for listening. And some of the callers that called in before the winner, getting maybe the song confused, we really appreciate you being here. And we really appreciate all the support and the love. My name's Alex, and I will be here until 3 o'clock. Thanks again.

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My name's Alex, and we are going into the second hour of A Concrete Slab here. Got some music from local Louisville bands, Stereolab, Granddaddy, some other cool stuff, some other fun stuff in here. Thanks for being here. Thank you to everyone who called in and participated in the giveaway. That was a lot of fun, and I'm stoked to be here. I will check back in with you all in about 20 minutes or so. Thanks again. Happy Friday.

Hello, everybody. Thank you for tuning in to WXOX today. We just heard from Wombo, Lily's, Stereolab, Granddaddy, All Natural Lemon and Lime Flavors, and I think that's everybody that we just heard in the last 20 minutes. Appreciate you all being here. I want to thank everybody that called in and participated in the giveaway that we just did about an hour ago. I also got to give a big shout out to my boy Fig Newton, tuning in from my hometown. I love you and I miss you a lot. Appreciate you being here. Couple messages that I want to read to you. One is about another program here on the station. It's I&I with Ramel with two L's, DJ DS, and Whip. I&I Radio is Louisville's home for classic and underground hip-hop. 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

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So enjoy your time down there and congratulations again.

Hello, everybody. Welcome back. Thanks again for being here. WXOX this afternoon. Happy Friday to you. Hope you're staying cool out there. My name's Alex. This program has been called A Concrete Slab. We've been here with you since 1 o'clock today, and we got about 15 more minutes, something like that. Appreciate you being here. I got a couple announcements. One is for Gift for Good. Gift for Good is coming up. 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

Okay, everybody, my time here this week has come to an end. It's been a real treat spinning music for you guys for the last 2 hours. Thanks again to everybody who called in. Shout out to Zach. Enjoy the show tomorrow. Shout out to Art FM. Everybody, be sure to tune in next Thursday for Gift for Good. Have a safe weekend and cheers.

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This is Lady Jam. You're listening to WXOXLP Louisville 97.1 Art FM. Turn up the juice. Here's some prints for you to start it off.

All right, my friends, that was Nana Cherry and Buffalo Stance. That was the extended club mix there. Had a little bit of extra goodness there for you. And started off, sorry that Prince song got interrupted. Sort of a weird thing happened. I picked up a device that was Bluetooth connected to another thing, and it skipped the song. So I will play that lovely Prince 7 song again for you later. Had a great weekend. Oh gosh, it's been several weeks ago with a friend. We were listening to her playlist, and that's a song I'd completely forgotten about. So it kind of inspired the show today, and I hope you're enjoying it. A little trip down some memory lane, as well as some new stuff coming up here. And thanks to everyone who's been subbing for me. I really, really appreciate it. It's been a whirlwind time for me, and so to my regular listeners also, I'm back and glad to be here and missed being here, so thank you for tuning in. And I know that we've got more fun to have, as well as other fabulous shows here on Art FM. So definitely stick around, lots of good things coming up. 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And you can also check out, I know a lot of the DJs have posted on behalf of Art FM for fundraisers for this. So yeah, I'm sure you can go on your socials and see some options there. Just remember September 10th, mark your calendar. And we deeply appreciate it. We are grateful eternity for the generosity of our community. So thank you again. And we are looking forward to that fun day. There's going to be special broadcasts throughout the day. So join us on the radio, too, as well as Giving for Good on September 10th. All right, my friends, I'm going to get back into some music here. Let's keep hanging. I like it. I'm having fun. I hope you are, too. Why don't we go back to that 7 Prince song, since I cut you off. And then we'll move on from there. But I want to make sure, you know, I hate cutting off a song. It's not good. So for those of you who feel cheated out of the second half of the song, here it is, 7 by Prince and the New Power Generation.

All right, folks, that was Stereo MCs Connected. I hope you're all connected and feeling groovy and out there loving the day, loving your life, and sending you good energy, of course, to help channel that, because we all need a little bit of positive energy. So happy Friday if you are in our local listening area, Friday afternoon, and wherever you may be, happy day. And I am so glad again to be back and here with you during Lady Jam's Juice Box. It's so exciting. I've been gone.

and I've really missed it. And it's been crazy to just, like, I've had this whirlwind sort of couple of months, and it's been wild. And one of the things that's kind of rooted me is, like, as much stress as I've had, I'm like, oh, I get to go back to the radio station soon. I get to go back and do my thing on Friday and just chill and enjoy music with my virtual, you know, my virtual listening audience, my local listening audience, and anyone who's tuning in. So thanks a lot. And I really appreciate you being so loyal over the years from Lady Jam's Juice Box. 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You can also look on the socials for your favorite DJ. I'm sure they're starting to post about that. I know I am doing it. I've been bad about socials. It's like just something, for whatever reason, I am not super tuned into anymore. But yeah, I will definitely post my stuff. I do have it out there. I think I sent the emails to my friends and folks earlier this week. So thanks again. And thanks for your support of Art FM. It is always a pleasure to be here and allow us this amazing experience to be able to share music with you and be part of the community. So I appreciate that. I also want to mention, it is cat and kitten season, and it is massively cat and kitten season. There are a lot of available, adoptable, adorable kittens and cats available through Shamrock Pet Foundation. 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They're a group of highly committed, unpaid volunteers who have a passion to advocate for the voiceless and believe the greatest rewards are the animals saved and the community they have served. Visit shamrockpets.com for more info. And I will tell you, Baxter Avenue's Feeder Supply, Middletown Avenue Feeder Supply, there's some amazing, amazing cats and young cats and kittens there. And if you have room in your heart and room in your life and the ability to do that, I highly encourage you to get out there and adopt a new friend. So many need homes. And, you know, while trap and neuter programs are really reducing the feral population, programs like Shamrock's also really help that to house animals that are absolutely adoptable and going to be great pets. These cats get socialized and loved on and, you know, often found as just infants. So it is a pleasure for me to be able to foster with them, and a pleasure for me to share that you can get a lifelong buddy for, you know, really, really cool experiences and love. I don't know if you've ever had a cat purr on you, but it's awesome. So anyway, check that out. There
at Baxter Avenue's Feeder Supply. Adoption day is 1 to 3 p.m. tomorrow afternoon at Baxter Avenue Feeders, and you can go and pet kittens and cats and talk to the volunteers there. It's a great experience, so check it out. All right, friends, I'm going to get back into some music here, and I just love being back with you, but I'm going to quit yakking at you.

All right, my dears, that was Peter Gabriel and Big Time. This is Lady Jam's Juice Box, and you are listening to WXOXLP Louisville 97.1 Art FM. I've got more tunes coming up here for you. I've got a little bit more. We heard some Stereo MCs, of course, Beastie Boys. We heard a little bit of D-Light and started off with the Talking Heads, as well as Heavy D and the Boys, and Aaron Hall, Now That We've Found Love. All right, folks, I'm going to get back into it here in a sec, and I just definitely want to be sure to acknowledge that support for WXOX comes from Racing Louisville FC, our city's top-tier professional sports team. 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All right, folks. Again, just thrilled to be back here with you. I'm going to keep the music going for you here. You know, here's some Beck.

I'm actually going to read a little bit, or stop that. I'll play that song. Don't worry. It's coming up next, but this is a story about Beck, so I think it's appropriate. So I was just reading an article about Beck and his songwriting and, you know, how his inspiration for things and stuff like that. And one of the things that was in the article, that Loser was something that developed from something he'd play at gigs where nobody was listening to him. He'd just break into some form or another of freestyle Loser, which of course eventually became that hit song for him, that where he broke out, and the rest is history, right? It was not actually on his first commercial recording, and re-recorded it with updated lyrics and all that good stuff. But I think that's amazing for a musician to do something funny like that, like realizing whether it's a comic, a musician, performer, it doesn't matter, but to just do something unexpected and maybe disruptive like that. I love it. So here we go. This is Beck. This is Where It's At.

All right, that is En Vogue. I have got more tunes coming up for you. Thanks for listening to Lady Jam's Juice Box. Pleasure to be here. Pleasure to be with you each and every week. Now, back to me each and every week. So good to be back, friends. I do want to mention a little bit about Racing Louisville FC. They're really great in their support for us. So thank you so much. And let's see, I wanted to tell you all about some cool stuff going on here in town as well. And well, I'll quit and ing. All right, let's just get to it. The Outsider Art Museum and Gallery is Louisville's newest art museum and first of its kind in the area, dedicated to the exhibition of outsider art. Also referred to as self-taught visionary art, art brut, and naive art, these artists are not formally trained and working outside of the mainstream society or realm of fine art. The museum honors the unique genre, showcasing artists from Kentucky and across the country. Located in the historic Portland neighborhood, just blocks from Portland Museum and LVA, free and open to the public, it is open Thursday through Saturday, noon to 6 p.m. And as I mentioned earlier, it is cat and kitten season. Shamrock Pet Foundation has lots of adoptable cats and kittens. They're a nonprofit organization whose mission is to enhance the lives of companion animals through spay and neuter programs, adoptions, and community education. 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That's amazing, and thank you so much. I do also want to remind folks about Give for Good Louisville. 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All right, folks. Gonna get some music going here for you. Let's just turn it up and tune in. And this is the Commodores with Brick House.

Sand. Yeah, check it out. It's an awesome show. He always has amazing things to share, so check that out. And then following that, Freak and Swing and Rock and Roll with Don Dean. Up to your mind and down to your soul. Have a blast from first to last till the cows come home and the die is cast. 6 to 8 p.m. I joined Don Dean for that. Followed by Four to the Floor Radio Show, which is the timeless rhythm of the 4-4 beat in pure electronic form. It's all things house. It's soulful. It's deep. It's tech. It's new disco and indie dance and everything in between. Wild Bill brings that to you on 4 to the Floor, 8 to 10 p.m. Friday, right here on Art FM. So turn it all up and enjoy. Hang out. I'm going to get back into some music for you. Here we go. Let's hear. I actually just found this Olivia Newton-John song and, again, had kind of forgotten about it. So this is magic. I don't know how I did. It was one of her big hits. But let's listen to Olivia.

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This is your captain speaking. Our destination today is the Spacey Luau at Cardwell's Cove, where the forecast today is 100% clear skies and good vibes. We know you have a choice when you're on the radio dial, and we thank you for joining us here at Paradise Airwaves as we prepare for landing at Cardwell's Cove. 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

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Hello and welcome. You have arrived to the warm tropical shores of Cardwell's Cove. I am your host, Adrian Cardwell, and you are here just in time for the Space Age Luau. 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Well, I am so thrilled, as always, to welcome you here to these warm tropical shores. Thank you so much for inviting me into wherever you are listening from. Thank you so much for tuning in. It is always a delight for me to dig through the crates and curate a one-hour audio escape, a little musical vacation that tunes everything else out. No matter what's going on outside the window, there's nothing but good vibes here. And that that curated experience is the beauty of community radio. Absolutely no algorithms allowed. No siree. No corporate overlords or advertiser demands. Just you and me having this experience together. And that, friends, is the beauty of community radio. So thank you so much for tuning in and being a part of it. All right, friends, let's jump right into the music here today. I've got some fabulous tracks in store for you here today. I've got some Cher later on. I've got Dorothy Ashby, Burl Ives. A fabulous track off of Phase 4 Records, Burt Bacharach. But first, we're going to kick it off here with the Regals. And this is really some crate digging here. This is a very early surf track off of a compilation called Tiki Dreams and Nightmares, Rare Surf and Exotica Anomalies, issued between 1954 and 1967. This, friends, is the Regals and their track Deep Sea to kick off the Space Age Luau here at Cardwell's Cove.

man. He was a rich man. He was an old man. But he was tall, dark.

0: Yeah, I had a man. He was an old man, but he was very rich.
1: 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That's just next week. And help us break the algorithm. Well, friends, thank you so much for tuning in here to Cardwell's Cove. Hope you're enjoying your time here on these warm tropical shores in our space age luau here today. I am your host, Adrian Cardwell. Let's take a look at the tracks that we played here in that first set. We kicked it off with Deep Sea by the Regals, followed by Lord Invader and his interpretation of Rum and Coca-Cola. Then we had Burt Bacharach, the great Burt Bacharach, with Don't Go Breaking My Heart, followed by Augusto Alguero and Será el Amor. Then, you know, if you listen to that next track, where you're like, is that about math? Is this a song about division? Yes, yes, friends, it was indeed. That was Rika Moore with her track, The Division Ruffle. Little mathematical refresher there. I told you, that's community radio. We play some weird stuff sometimes. Then we had The Medicine Man. That was by Baby Washington. And then we wrapped up that first set with Daddy. That was by Johnny Keating. A great track off of vintage label Phase 4 Records out of the UK. All right, friends, let's get right back into the Space Age Luau here at Cardwell's Cove. We're going to kick it off here with a familiar number, but you haven't heard it on Espanol. Here we go, friends. Here is Mejor Te Vas by Los Iruñaco to kick off the second set here today.

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Is it this one? I hope so. 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Next Thursday, September 10th, Give for Good Louisville. Jump right on in here and help out community radio. All right, friends, that was our second set. Thank you so much for tuning in to the Space Age Lou out here at Cardwell's Cove. I am your host, Adrian Cardwell, and let us take a look at the tracks that we played here in that second set. My goodness.

Did we go on a journey or what? We kicked it off with that great Spanish rendition of Hit the Road, Jack, Mejor Te Vas, followed by Al Hurt and his track there on the horn. It was Taboo. Followed by a beautiful yet haunting vocal arrangement of Sophisticated Lady. That was by Russ Garcia and his vocal choir and orchestra. Followed by Nora Orlandi with Lady Luna. Then we have Bob London with Reckless. Then we had Jack Airey with Defendu, Defendu. And then, yes, friends, you did not wake up this morning, I bet, and thought, you know what I need to hear today? And that is Jailhouse Rock in Japanese. Well, here we go. We delivered it. And if you did wake up thinking that, thank you. There it was. And that was by Michiko Hamamura with a Gramercy 5 to give us that fun rendition of Jailhouse Rock. Well, Cardwell's Cove is a production of WXOX in Louisville, Kentucky. Please do surf an internet wave over to artxfm.com and check out all of the amazing programming that comes to you from the studios at Art FM. That includes great shows like That Driving Beat by my friend James. That Driving Beat is an all-vinyl radio dance party spinning 1960s soul, rhythm and blues, garage rock, pop, and other movers and shakers from the 1960s. These tunes come from Detroit to Memphis, Muscle Shoals to London, New York to New Orleans, and anywhere else. Upbeat dance tunes and juke joint anthems were getting laid down and pressed on wax. You can call some of it Northern Soul, most of it mod, but it's all Got That Driving Beat with your host James every Sunday from 6 to 8 p.m. Eastern Time. And it is always a lot of fun to follow along on his sleuthing and crate digging adventures wherever he goes. It's a good time. That Driving Beat, Sunday, 6 to 8 p.m. Eastern Time. Well, friends, here we are. We have reached that point in our flight together wherein I must begin our initial descent. So please do put your seat backs and your tray tables into their fully upright and locked positions as we prepare for landing. I do have tracks that will get us all the way to the top of the hour. I promised at the top of the show that I would have some Cher and some Burl Ives, and I've got that for you coming up here. But we're going to kick it off with a great little interlude here by Ennio Morricone, and this is Diabolique Part 7 to kick off the final set here at the Space Age Luau, Cardwell's Cove.

Well, there you have it, friends. That is one more journey to Cardwell's Cove in the books. Thank you so much for flying with me here today. Hope you enjoyed your time here on these warm tropical shores of Cardwell's Cove and the Space Age Luau. I have been your host, Adrian Cardwell. Let's take a quick look at the tracks that we played here in that final set. We kicked it off with the Diabolique Part 7, and that was by Ennio Morricone. Followed by Dorothy Ashby there on the harp. That was her take on the theme from Valley of the Dolls. And that was off of her iconic album, Afro Harping. It's fabulous. Followed by Burl Ives and Pearly Shells. Then a zippy little rendition of Summertime by the Marcells. And speaking of zippy, there was Cher with Our Day Will Come to round out the show here today. Well, it is time for me to scoot on out of here, but don't touch that dial. There is more amazing programming coming up next here at the top of the hour. It's Freakin' Swing and Rock and Roll with your host, Don Dean, here to take it away. And don't forget, friends, to tune in next Thursday, September 10th, for Give for Good Louisville Support Community Radio and all of the amazing broadcasting that comes to you from the studios here, including this goofy little show right here. Well, all right, friends, until next time, be good to yourself and each other, and we'll see you right back here on the shores of Cardwell's Cove soon for another Space Age Luau. Adios.

All right, hello and welcome. My name is Don Dean, and you are tuned to Freakin' Swingin' Rock and Roll right here on WXOXLP 97.1 FM, Louisville, Kentucky, streaming worldwide on the web at artxfm.com. Big thanks to Adrian Cardwell for another great hour of Cardwell's Cove, getting it done Kishy style. He is the king of it. You better know that's right. All right, folks, if you listen to the program every year, you'd know that I really sort of stay away from the low-hanging fruit where so-called current political discourse is concerned. But I just couldn't help myself this time from wading, if you will, into this whole renaming of a particular lake discussion, if we can call it a discussion. Wow, there's a fire nearby. All right, so you know what? Being a fellow from who hails from the great state of Kentucky, I figured I'd get a little Henry Clay on us here and, you know, try and be the great compromiser for those of you who don't know about Henry Clay. He was a legislator back in the day, previous to the Civil War. He was instrumental in trying to keep the peace there for a while. I think he authored that whole Missouri Compromise thing. Anyway, so in addition to trying to save the Union there and having Clay named after him, yeah, because that's funny, studio audience. Hey, oh, there they are. Okay. Yeah, he was a great statesman. Anyway, so, you know, some people are on one side of this so-called ping-pong table debate, and some people are on the others. You know, some people want this lake to continue to be called Lake Ontario, whereas other people would prefer that it is called Lake America. Anyway, I got a compromise for you folks. We're just going to go ahead and name it after me. From here on out, it will be thusly termed Lake Don-terio. What do you think about that there, studio audience? Hey, I know! Anyway. All right, folks, time to get into the tunes here. We're going to get a little Japanese on you to kick things off from Yamasuki. This is Yama Yama.

the sky stops me. He just got in from New Zealand and he was looking for mushy bees. I said, no. We haven't really got around here. I said, but we do got

So anyway, I told him I was in a band. He said, oh yeah, oh yeah. What's your music like?

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WXND is at the 100.9 frequency of your FM dial, so check us out there too for a simulcast 20 minutes past the hour of six. Nailed it right here in a hot Louisville, Kentucky. All right, that's the 100% accurate Don Dean weather report. I don't mess around with those forecasts. I just tell you how it is. It's hot. I think it might be a hundy today. Anyway, too much about that. Start out the set with Yamasuki, with Yama Yama. That's from Le Monde Fableau de la Yamasuki. Joe Strummer and the Mescaleros were next, off of Global Agogo with Bindi Baji. Then we heard from Supertramp from the Crime of the Century release with Bloody Well Right. And then we finished up with a really fun experimental fusion-y kind of all over the place tune entitled Ha Cha Cha from Darth Vegas, off of their self-titled release. Time for me to yell out to some real nice folks here tonight. You know what? When I came in tonight, our intern Rosanna was busy toiling away with a lot of our recordings, trying to keep these dunderheaded DJs around here. Myself, the prime example of that. All organized. Anyway, we're actually a bunch of nice people, so... thanks to Rosanna. All right, big shout-out to Mom, Leroy, and Ellie Hudson, Nancy and the Dickinsons, Anna Marie, Mark, Kylie. Betty's out there, too. I know she is. Allie and Alex, Smiling Maddie, Jeff, Karen Slater, and Simone, Stephen and Darla France, the Fairmans, Kate Brent, Amalia and Benjamin, Jackie, Jack Witt, Grace, Max, Kitty, and Cousin Kristen. I think the Stockhaus is somewhere lurking about, too. There seems to be a strange murmur in the force. Leslie is out there. Charles, Sandy, Josh, Diane, Kenny, Kaylee, and Wayward William. Kurt, Jameson, Dan and Joe, Ben and Kathy, Brian and Kristen. Got a special request coming up for you there later on there tonight, guys. Hope you enjoy. Big M, Little Oregon, Morgan, and Henry. Nora, Nora's mom, Rebecca, Jean Priest. Hey, Jean. Great to have you tuned in here tonight. Hope you're doing well. Rosie, Linda, Chris, Peggy, Charlie Lee, and Billy T, the fellas. John and Tracy Belling. Jane, Paul. Those are two different people. The Friday Night Gang, of course, coming up here in a little while. Wild Bill, or some people call him Wilderness Bill now. He's been auto-corrected. Ethan A.D., the Hunchback of Nostradamus. And Colonel Kreitz, the Colonel's lovely wife, Cordia, is having a very important birthday coming up here soon. Can't wait to celebrate. Foo and Fiddlesticks. Christy and Riley No. Oh, boy. Lots of nice folks tuned in here tonight. And all the way from over at the England, hopefully Andy, Melissa, and Wendy are tuned in tonight. Yeah, all the way across the pond for that one. All right. Let me tell you a couple of important things before I get right back into it music-wise. First up, in a world of AI, we bring you real-life humans. 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That's the only day we're doing it. That's September the 10th. And please help us break the algorithm. Boy, algorithm, that's out there a lot now, isn't it?
Yeah. Last year it was gas housing. Now it's algorithm. Anytime I hear algorithm, I can see the former president dancing with Tipper. I don't know. Is it just me? Anyway, one more thing to tell you about. One of our great shows that you hopefully will be supporting is Garage Finds with my buddy Uncle Jed, who lives for the hunt. If it's a flea market, antique shop, attic, garage sale, swap meet, or just his dear old mother's basement, he loves looking for music. Weird, mainstream, old, new, classical, or reggae. It's all good, especially if it's a deal. Check him out early mornings on Thursday, officially from 7 until 8, but I believe he rests things away from Hal around about 6:30 before he heads out into the world and does his wonderful deeds. Not to say that his show is not doing a wonderful deed, but you get the idea. All right, coming up next here, we're going to hear from Steve Kahn off of Public Access. It's a really fun tune entitled Comerica.

0: Don Dean back with you on Friday. Great to be with you. I want to give a shout out to my man Greg Russell. I believe I forgot to do that during the last break, so what's up, my man? All right, just heard a couple of tunes in that last set. The first one was kind of long, so that was Comerica from Public Access. That was Steve Kahn playing that along with his band. Great stuff there. All right, just after that, of course, those were the Police off of Regatta de Blanc. We heard Bring on the Night. Yeah, we did. All right, let me tell you a couple of things, other than to remind you that you are tuned to WXOXLP 97.1 FM, Louisville, Kentucky, streaming worldwide on the web at artxfm.com. All right, first up, Thursday, September the 10th, is Give for Good Louisville. 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All right, that's the only day we're asking for anything all year, so please come through for us. We do need it to do what we do. We ain't getting money from people and stuff like other folks around here. Anyway, in support of great shows like Muddle Instead of Music with my buddy Matt Ertz, check him out for avant-garde, new music, contemporary classical, utterly unbearable cacophony, scrambling your brain and senses with the best in modern composition. That's Monday morning from 10 a.m. until noon, and yours truly will be filling in this Labor Day for Matt. I'll be scratching that modern composition itch, as I am wont to do. Have a good time doing that. All right, I hope you have a good time listening to it. And, of course, I'll be back with you my regular time next week, right now. And maybe you'll even hear from me on Thursday, the day that we're doing Give for Good. We will see and hear. All right. Going to get back into the music here soon. Did want to remind you that freaking swing and rock and roll tonight is subtitled Lake Dontario. Because some people think that's funny. All right. Up next, I've just been having an itch to hear one of their epic live tunes from this band for some time. They're just so good at what they did and do still in whatever iteration they're in now, but particularly back when this album was recorded live at Fillmore East. We're going to hear from the Allman Brothers Band with In Memory of Elizabeth Reed.
1: A song Dickie Best wrote from our second album, In Memory of Elizabeth Reed.

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1: All right, Don Dean, back with you on your Friday, 7 o'clock on the nose. Nail it! Great to be with you this evening for another hour. All right. I'm coming to you over the airwaves of WXOXLP 97.1 FM. Right here in Louisville, Kentucky. Great to be with you once again, as I've said there. All right. Let me tell you what we heard in that last set. Just a couple of tunes there, because one of them's kind of long there, from the Allman Brothers Band, from Live at Fillmore East. That, of course, was a Dickie Betts tune entitled In Memory of Elizabeth Reed. All right. Just after that, we heard off of Asia, just a seminal Steely Dan album, my favorite of theirs. I Got the News. Great stuff. All right. We're going to get right back into it music-wise, folks. Once again, freaking swinging rock and roll tonight is subtitled Lake Ontario. So up next, we're going to hear a little more live music. Won't that be nice? From Pete Townsend of this time, from Live in Concert 1985 through 2001. This is a fun live version from, from the Brixton Academy there in London back in 1985, Give Blood.

Thank you. You've been great. Really great.

All right, Don Dean, back with you on WXOX, 20 minutes after the hour of 7. Well, Bill, I am still on a roll with hitting my marks. It's crazy. It's like I can tell time or something. I don't even know what's going on. All right, we heard from, in the first set of the second hour of the show, from Pete Townsend to start off. That was from the Live In Concert 1985 through 2001, Give Blood. That was live from the Brixton Academy there in London, UK. United Kingdom, not University of Kentucky. Sorry, folks. Gary Numan, of course, was next, along with the Tubeway Army from the Replicas Redux. Our Friends Electric, Gary Numan's other hit. Good times. Quartetta Sietra followed off Tutto Sietra, Uno Bacio, Amazzonato. That was Crapa Palata, of course it was. And we just finished up there with a request from my buddy Brian and the lovely Kristen. They're out there tonight noshing on some chow at a local eatery, Don Appetit. See what I did there. Off of the You're Living All Over Me release. That was Little Furry Things from Dinosaur Jr. All right. Coming up after I tell you a couple of important words, we're going to get into the Hard Play segment of tonight's show, wherein I play some hard rock songs for you. Yes, I do. Because this is, after all, freaking swinging rock and roll. That's my rock and roll voice. All right. Let me tell you these couple of important things before we do it. 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That is Thursday from midnight to midnight. 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Your support on this day, this one day, will keep our unique broadcast live throughout the year. I don't have to tell you how tough things are for organizations like ours right now, so I won't give that speech. You know the rest. Let me tell you about my man, Willie McLean, with a Little Bit Country and a Little Bit Country Club, corralling various and sundry audio pleasures from classic honky-tonk to top 40 pop to obscure vinyl treasures. This virtual sonic barnyard considers the bray of the donkey equivalent to the song of the nightingale, from the swine to the sublime. And, like the host and like Donnie and Marie, it's just a little bit country and a little bit country club. Willie plies his trade Tuesday mornings from 9 a.m. until 11. He's been doing it for a minute, so he knows what he's doing. Tune in to the man. All right, coming up next, right here on WXOXLP 97.1 FM Louisville, we're going to start off from a band you know, but maybe a tune you don't know, off of a giant album of theirs. That album just being named after them, Van Halen. We're going to hear from Van Halen with just a romp of guitar virtuoso from Edward, the Dutch master. A really thumping rhythm section with Alex and Michael Anthony. And, of course, just some crazy acrobatic screaming and yelling and all kinds of crazy stuff from one David Lee Roth. This is Atomic Punk. Turn this one up.

0: Don Dean back with you on your Friday. All right, great to be with you one last time before I turn things over to my friend Wild Bill, who just moseyed on in to the studio. That's kind of what he does. He's a moseyer. He moseys. All right, we started off that last set with Van Halen. Of course, we were doing our Hard Place segment there, and that's where they belong. From the Van Halen album, we heard Atomic Punk. AC/DC, of course, was next from the High Voltage release. That's back when Bon Scott sang with them. Of course, he did that when he was alive. Speaking of live, that was Live Wire. By the way, nailed it again, Wild Bill. It is 20 minutes before the hour of 8. Don Dean can tell time. Finished up with Diodato. Not hard rock at all, but lots of fun there. From Diodato 2, we heard Skyscrapers. All right. I am coming to you from the studios of WXOX right here in a very hot Louisville, Kentucky. But Wild Bill and I are keeping cool because that's just the kind of guys we are. So, Bill, I had to, you know, I like to name the show something that I like to give a little subtitle there. And tonight I usually stay away from the low-hanging fruit of political discussion because I think basically politics in America right now is one gigantic yawn fest. It's a big bore. It's just a bunch of doesn't even rise to the level of watching a back and forth of a pickleball game. It's more table tennis. Not even that sophisticated, whatever I just tried to say. Anyway, of course, one of the one thing that I couldn't ignore because it's just so dumb, I'm sorry to say so out loud, was this whole discussion about what to name this lake.
1: Oh, my God.
0: Yes, that one. The whole, should it be a renamed Lake America or should it remain Lake Ontario? Well, I thought it would be funny and helpful in a compromised sense of things because, you know, we are Kentuckians and we have a history of fellows, you know, the great compromiser like Henry Clay, who not only invented clay, but also was a great statesman and proposed, you know, some important compromises that helped us avoid the Civil War and fun stuff for a little bit. Anyway, so I thought that I would go ahead and just try to help out with this whole so-called debate. So I decided to subtitle the show this as well. Just going to go ahead and retitle that particular body of water Lake Dontario because, you know. That, I know. All right, that's all I'm saying about that.

0: because that's just the way that goes. All right.
1: Oh, my gosh.
0: Yes. Nobody gets hurt. I'm just making a joke. All right. Tell you what, up next you're going to hear, my sister Anne Marie will be happy to hear this, from Frank Zappa, off of the Grand Wazoo. We're going to hear Blessed Relief. Just after that, we're going to hear a really fun sort of flute-centric tune. Yeah, I really did say that. It's fun anyway, I promise. From Jethro Tull, we're going to hear Boré, which has lots of classical roots to it. And how about if we hear from Billy Cobham right after that with a tune off of the Total Eclipse release entitled Moon Germs. If you've got anything else, time after that for anything, well, that'll be a bonus, but I'm going to tell you a couple of important things first. Peer-to-peer powerhouse. 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This is all very preemptive because Wild Bill's about to say some stuff about me when he takes over the airwaves here coming up next. Speaking of the man, For the Floor Radio Show with Wild Bill brings you the timeless rhythm of the 4-4 beat in pure electronic form. It's all things house. It's soulful. It's deep. It's tech. It's new disco. It's indie dance and everything in between. Of course, I say all this out of love, Wild Bill, because you know, you demand. All right, coming up next here at 8 o'clock and going on until 10. Stay tuned for him coming up. All right, time to get into the rest of the show here, folks. Been great being with you. I will actually be back on the air on Monday morning at 10 o'clock to fill in for Matt Ertz on Muddle Instead of Music, so stay tuned for that. Take care.

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This is Wild Bill. It's time for Four to the Floor. Happy Friday, all you beautiful people. And yes, Don, you are correct. I am going to remind... Oh, this mic is dropping on me. I am going to remind folks that you want somebody to beat you this year in the Gift for Good peer-to-peer competition. So, listen. Just spare me like $5. I'll take it. Doesn't have to be much. I mean, that could be a lot for many, for some, and that's I recognize that. But, yeah, you know, hey, if you're going to donate to Don D., maybe just slide a few dollars over to the side for Wild Bill. And I'll just mosey on into that number one spot. I hope y'all appreciated how I wrapped that moseying back into my bit there. Anyways, if you were listening to Don Dean's show earlier, you might have caught on to that. But anyways, all right, let's get to the music. We're going to dance. We're going to party. Happy Friday. It's almost time for Gift for Good. We're going to talk about that more later. But for now, stay tuned. Stay locked. 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